0: answer that. Does anybody in the class else? Anybody else in the class want to answer?
1: What's our last one?
0: Last one is Uncles and Aunts Day. Obviously, got to celebrate the whānau, but this one for July 26th for the Sunday has a particular special place in our heart because obviously we've been doing the show for a little while now. We've been doing it most of this calendar year. Coming up on our 7th month working together. But also, one of the things is that some of our first listeners, Tay, or at least the first ones they acknowledged that were listening into us.
1: My aunties and uncles?
0: Your aunties and uncles.
1: Oh, and my grandmother. But aunties and uncles.
0: Your grandmother is one. Her holiday will come up as well. But for now, this Sunday, I would like to give a personal thank you to T's aunts and uncles, you wonderful people. Thank you for listening in, and thank you for letting us know, and also for celebrating that. We really do appreciate it. You are all wonderful people, and we appreciate your support of us. It warms the heart. Mm-hmm. So thank you very much. I appreciate it, and T does as well. We really appreciate it. So there you go. Those are your holidays. For every day's a holiday, with enough bickering about with pies and aunts and ice creams. But there you go. Vanilla ice cream day, pie day, not that kind, and aunts and uncles day, yes, that kind.
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3: In this update, the US says the death of its soldiers in Jordan are tragic, but claims this war will save lives. Four Americans have been hospitalized, a soldier's missing in Jordan after Iranian strikes on the weekend, and a US soldier's died during detonation of a downed drone. Iran says US strikes in recent weeks have killed 50. US Energy Secretary Chris Wright told ABC News the president's actions are essential for peace.
4: This is a mission that will save countless lives going forward. His focus is on degrading the Iranian ability to terrorize the world, to hold world commerce hostage.
3: New Zealand First leader says our Prime Minister's subservient behaviour towards India is seriously regrettable. Chris Luxon has called a comment by Deputy Leader Shane Jones crass and unprofessional after he said over the weekend other political parties should take off their knee pads when dealing with India. Indian Prime Minister Narendra Modi was recently warmly welcomed to New Zealand in a flying visit. Winston Peters says he believes a majority of Kiwis would agree our reception of Modi wasn't a good look.
5: This sort of kowtowing to a visitor is simply not on.
3: Staff recruitment begins today for the 2026 general election. The Electoral Commission needs more than 22,000 people across New Zealand to help deliver this year's election. Roles range from greeting voters, issuing votes, logistical support and administrative office tasks. Chief Electoral Officer Carl Lecane says an election depends on communities participating. He says these are paid roles and can be full-time, part-time or even just for a day, and it's a great opportunity. A new course begins today, upskilling health workers treating children. ARA Institute of Canterbury's Child Health and Development Micro-Credential is a fully online course for primary healthcare workers with no exams. Program leader Emma Fairs says it's vital for staff to keep up with the latest research as pressure grows on general practices.
6: Children are quite specific and they have more vulnerabilities around becoming unwell. Having a specific course is really essential for improving healthcare.
3: And fog restrictions have been affecting many flights to and from Auckland Airport much of this morning. Dozens of flights have been affected, including some main trunk domestic trips. That's news. In sport, the Football World Cup winner has been crowned in New Jersey after 39 days and 104 matches across three countries.
7: In 2026, the champions of the world...
3: The Spanish have lifted the trophy after a 1-0 extra-time victory over Argentina, courtesy of a 106th-minute strike to substitute Ferran Torres. Ryan Fox has joined an exclusive foursome of New Zealand golfers to win a major, triumphing at the Open. And New Zealand have beaten the West Indies by one wicket in the fourth one-day cricket international of their five-match rubber in Barbados. The visitors chased 189 with 5.5 overs remaining to secure the series. That's sport. I'm Malcolm Jordan.
0: Partly cloudy with the chance of a shower, becoming fine in the evening with southeasterlies dying out at night.
1: 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Tonight's low, Kotahi.

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1: Kia ora, welcome along. Hopefully you're doing well, enjoying your Monday for the 20th of July. Hopefully the day's going all well. You're enjoying some of the sunshine out there as we're getting through. I'm enjoying how less winter days we're having, where it's just like, no, that's pretty spring-like. Hold on, we've got another month of this. What's August going to look like? If it's looking this nice at the moment, August is going to turn into summer at this rate. I'll tell you what, though. Where it has been summery is up in the Northern Hemisphere. And what's been happening in the Northern Hemisphere, T? That's right. FIFA. Because FIFA's now over and ole, ole, ole, ole.
0: Spain has won.
1: Spain has won. Congratulations to Spain.
0: Against Argentina.
1: It's quite fitting for Spain to win, seeing as they're hosting it next time.
0: Next time.
1: They're hosting it in...
0: The next one
1: that comes around. So we're going to take the win.
0: No sports.
1: And we're taking it home with us, and then you can come to our house and fight us for it. Because it's them. They're doing another collaboration one, I believe, with Portugal and Morocco? I believe it's the ones. So that should be quite cool. Congratulations to Spain for winning the FIFA.
0: And all the supporters who support Spain. Yay.
1: Everyone was very polite. Everyone was very formal.
0: Yeah, there was none at all.
1: It was like a lovely kids' sports day. Everyone was very nice. And we all had orange slices afterwards.
0: I'm still clapping.
1: I like how we're golf clapping for a football game.
0: We're golf clapping.
1: If you'd like to listen to actual sporting news, check out Sammy Carissa's Sports Show, Saturday mornings, 8 a.m. to 10 a.m. Yeah. Anyway, back to what we're slightly better at. Pānui coming up. There's a cool thing happening up in Tamaki Makaurau I'd like to talk about, which is a Wahi News running a fantastic program for getting... What's the right word for getting troubled and disenfranchised children back into arts and actually really just engaging with them and getting them motivated as well? And they're creating fantastic works as well, and it's leading into them being reintroduced into the community and actually really making their own way and helping them mature and finding out more about themselves and giving them comfort as well. And so I know it's up in Tamaki Makaurau, it's not super local, but it's a story I really want to tell.
0: I mean, it's about a wahine doing a cool thing, so we got to.
1: It's for the kids, supporting the children.
0: We absolutely have to. Also, stick around and listen. Lego, Star Wars, I mean, anything having to do with Lego.
1: It's also for the kids.
0: I'm just like, absolutely, I've got to be there. But the Star Wars exhibition in Takina is still going on. Details on that kaupapa and how you can get tickets to attend later on in the show. You have a TNT on Te Awa Tō FM.

0: That's your Otso FM, right? And Olivia for Oai there.
1: Ananawaita, Ifayaka Ne. We have got Tavares and Sam Cooke. Keep listening later in the show. We are going to be talking about the fantastic work that Wahine are doing with some of the rangatahi up in Tamaki Makaurau, supporting them, caring for them, and getting them interested in the arts as a way of channeling their feelings and channeling their creativity as well. We'll tell you more about their story very soon on Aotearoa FM.

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1: Here with TNZ, we keep listening. We're going to be talking about Takina because they are still running the Lego Star Wars exhibition. And just because the school holidays are over doesn't mean that this exhibition's over. You can still go to it on your weekends, on your evenings. 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

0: That's the Owen Sawyer FM. G'day, it's Iwane here with TNT.
1: Now, it's been open for a little while now, but one of the things that we are very excited to talk about has got to be Lego Star Wars at Tākina. Obviously, it's been open for a little bit now, and definitely a good time to go was during the school holidays you just had. But just because the school holidays are over doesn't mean you can't still go, because it is open for a while longer. It is going to be open for another couple of months, and you should go check it out. Check it out in the evenings, check it out in the weekends, because there is some awesome stuff here.
0: Yes, there absolutely is. However, it is a ticketed event, so you do need to head on over to premier.ticketet.co.nz or head on over to Lego, type in Wellington, Tākina.
1: It's on the Tākina website, and they've got links that will lead you through to those ticket sites as well. And you should want to go, because you get to step into a world of epic battles, gargantuan spaceships, breathtaking landscapes from a galaxy far, far away. And also, you can appreciate the worksmen, the craftsmanship, and just the work that's gone into it. It uses over 8 million Lego bricks and took more than 25,000 hours to complete. This being done by Ryan the Brickman McNaught and his Brickman team.
0: Tickets are looking about $35 to $45, depending if you go for a time session or a flexi session.
1: Absolutely. And also, those aren't the only two sessions as well. They have other sessions. They've got adult-only sessions if you want to go just with your adult friends and whānau.
0: Later on
1: Without the tamariki. And also, they've got low-sensory sessions as well, which is super cool. Visitors are invited to help build massive LEGO Star Wars landscapes brick by brick. Take part in hands-on building activities. See their creations come to life digitally as they choose their allegiance and face off against their friends. From building starfighters to creating custom lightsabers out of Lego bricks, interactive elements and immersive experiences await fans of all ages. So definitely worth going along. That is Lego Star Wars, the exhibition over at Tākina.
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1: You hear what's here, and so we keep listening. We're going to be talking about the West Tamaki Makaurau Art Collective that is changing the lives of vulnerable rangatahi and the wahine, who does a fantastic job supporting them. More on that coming up soon on Aotearoa FM.

0: alright. It's gonna be alright.
1: It's your old Toy FM. G'day, everyone. Are you here with T and Tabby?
2: We need to take a little jaunt up to Tamaki Makaurau for a wonderful story about a wahine who was just absolutely supporting the rangatahi, doing fantastic work for them as well, who's actually running an art collective, a kind of art studio for supporting vulnerable rangatahi and just helping to get them more involved in art and just kind of supporting their journey, getting them back on their feet and helping them find a new passion and a new love for it as well.
1: I mean, this is a cool story, like, you know, wahine doing a cool thing for her community.
2: Yeah, supporting the community, supporting the kids as well on top of that, and just helping them to kind of find their own success and find their own motivations with it as well. This is the story of Kākano Youth Arts Centre Collective, founded by Mandy Patmore, who has come to the understanding after spending more than a decade working alongside some of West Auckland's most vulnerable rangatahi. It's based at Corbin Estate in Henderson, so if you know your Tamaki Makaurau geography, you'll know where that is. It supports the young people who have been excluded from or struggled in mainstream education. Many have been referred through Oranga Tamariki Youth Justice Services, police and community organisations after experiencing significant trauma. And eventually, if she's got the space for them, they end up with Mandy. And she has said that being able to support them as well, a lot of the community is, the commonality is that they are predominantly Māori. They've had trauma, terrible upbringings, have experienced some of the worst kinds of things that anybody can do, is a quote from Patmore. And the whole point of Kākano began 13 years ago when Patmore was working as a education manager at the Corbin Estate. Kept receiving phone calls from social workers and police asking if there was an art program for young people on curfews or disengaged from school, and unfortunately had to keep saying no to them. And she finally said, all right, I'll do it myself. And so she secured some funding for a small pilot program with five young people. And what was a good sign was every one of them kept coming back week after week, a sign that something was being done right. And then when they were done with the exhibition at the end, they asked, when are they going to get to come back? And it's just grown from there. Being able to expand the program further, being able to get more longer-term funding, leaving her job to build Kākano further. And the collective now employs five tutors, a social worker, and a driver who operates a van to collect people who are not able to attend without their help. And so every Thursday as well, each rangatahi gets to leave with a box of kai as well. And being able to recognize those needs and help people out and getting them to just kind of channel their work through art and understanding kind of the love for art, being able to find a way of describing it and being able to, like I said, channel it and create some of these absolutely beautiful pieces, learn new techniques and actually have an outlet.
1: Yeah.
2: Which is fantastic for that as well. And there's some great accolades here with, obviously, it's enough that they are able to actually do something consistently and find something that brings them joy and they can channel their work through. But other people have been noticing as well. Some of the young artists who have gone through these doors have been able to create murals and public artworks for Auckland Council, for Kiwi Rail, for Spark, for Zephyr Coffee as well. And they've been able to work with clients, budgets and deadlines while being paid for their mahi that they're doing for them as well.

0: it's a really cool thing to see.
1: It is a really cool thing to see.
0: It's one of those ones where you see something like this happening and then you're kind of begging the question of, that's awesome. Are we going to get a local version of that?
1: Where's that? Here.
0: Well, you say that. From doing some research as well, one of the main kind of sticking points of it was with interviews with Mandy was this exact type of thing doesn't really exist around the country. It's a very niche thing at the moment, and it's a shame because one of the big problems is long-term funding. You can get these occasionally with kind of short-term exhibitions, but a long-term system like this can be quite difficult. So it's really cool to see something like this surviving and actually running and thriving and really supporting Tamariki and supporting the rangatahi.
1: Absolutely.
0: And with what they're doing, because we have locations around Te Whanganui Atara that hit on elements of this in terms of available workspaces, in terms of supported programs for vulnerable rangatahi.
1: Then you've got Learning Connection.
0: Learning Connection for those sections. And then obviously we've got things like Oranga Tamariki, and we've got youth programs that support Tamariki as well. But in terms of finding more of that overlap as well can be a bit more difficult as well. We don't have a direct one-to-one of this system down here, which would be cool.
1: Absolutely.
0: But that was part of the reason why we want to bring up the story, because usually we enjoy, obviously, we love highlighting the local heroes as well, but it's one of those ones where if you do such a fantastic job a little bit further afield, we've got to celebrate that, because that is fantastic work that's being done up in Tamaki Makaurau, and it does come from a point of celebration, but also a slight point of envy, because this is really cool, and it'll be awesome if we had versions of this down here in Tamaki Makaurau. So I definitely will say the name for that again. Do remember, Mandy Patmore up in Tamaki Makaurau, specifically up in Never Eat Soggy Weet-Bix, Western Side. I'm really good at directions tea, as you can tell.
1: Love that.
0: Over in West Auckland, over in West Tamaki Makaurau.
1: From Kakanoa Youth Art Collective.
0: That's the one. Remember that name. There's some awesome stuff there. And also Mandy, if you're listening. Hi! If anyone knows Mandy, tell her to get in touch. We'd love to talk with her and talk with her about her mahi with her, because this is super cool stuff. Here with Tia and Toby, at the old toy film.
1: Drama.

0: This is Aotearoa News.
1: Ko inei, ko ngā rangona kōrero o te wā.
2: In this update, lockdown for more than 500,000 chickens as the threat of bird flu looms. We now have 2 detected cases of the H5N1 strain in wild birds, but none identified in poultry. Chicken and eggs remain safe to eat, and our largest egg supplier, Mainland Poultry, is keeping its free-range hens undercover. Chief Executive John Mackay says free-range farming has more risk.
3: The birds are outside and they can have interaction with wild birds, and so one of the precautionary measures we've taken is to temporarily house those birds.
2: 29 people, including every Christchurch Common Shero gang member, has been convicted after a 7-month police investigation. 2 years ago, officers uncovered drug trafficking stretching from Invercargill to Auckland, seizing drugs, firearms, more than $250,000 in cash and $1.9 million of assets. Jamie Cunningham has more.
4: The offenders aged 18 to 55 have now been convicted on a range of drug-related charges. Acting Detective Inspector Phil Sparks says this effectively ends the gang's presence in Christchurch and has weakened their influence in the South Island.
2: The Green Party's launched its energy policy, planning a state-owned power company. Kiwi Power would invest in renewable energy and focus on building reliable capacity, labelled firming, like hydro and biomass. The party says Kiwi Power would cost $980 million over 4 years and be funded through the super-rich tax. A Lower Hutt homeowner woke this morning to find their home being ransacked by 3 people who have been arrested. Police found a car parked at a Moera address about 6 and took 3 people into custody, accused of breaking in and stealing valuable items, including a car. Police say the victim was unhurt and the stolen goods recovered. That's news. In sport, Ryan Fox continues to intrigue after becoming a major champion, claiming the Open at Royal Birkdale by 1 shot. 26 seconds spanned the final putt of Fox's playing partner Sam Burns and his own birdie to win. His pace of play has intrigued local media.
5: Ryan, this fast thing, do you do everything fast? Do you drive fast? Do you gulp your food?
6: I can't drive fast in New Zealand because we get too many speeding tickets. But yeah, I would say just my brain works fast.
2: The statistics show Spain are worthy winners of football's World Cup. There may have only been 1 goal between Spain and Argentina after extra time, but the Spanish had 68% of the possession and 20 shots compared to the defending champions too. That is sport.
7: Partly cloudy with the chance of a shower, becoming fine in the evening with southeasterlies dying out at night.
8: Today's high, Te Kaumarua, tonight's low, Kotahi.

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1: Kia ora, you're here with Tia and Toby. Welcome along, happy Monday. Hopefully you're doing well, enjoying your day so far, having a good time with us. We do appreciate you tuning in. Got some fun stories to talk about with you this hour as we're enjoying some of the nice weather that we're having for winter, one of which is, I want to share about Toi Aro. Cool place. Enjoying, kind of driving past it, around the outside, checking out. It's cool facilities as well, all bay windows and big and all that.
0: Yes, with their new location situation.
1: Absolutely, and they're celebrating that new location with the Toi Aro exhibition, running for a few months, showing off art pieces and bits and bobs from various local artists and people doing cool things. Basically kind of advertising the spaces, because they are rentable spaces that you can use and be a part of the community and make your craft hone your works in there as well. So if you want to check that out, we've got more information coming up on that co-popper very soon.
0: Speaking of people doing cool things, someone down in South Auckland is wanting to propose a really cool co-popper for our rangatahi that has a bit to do with art. It seems to be the vibe that we're going with, eh? And like art stories of rangatahi.
1: Well, you and I are big fans of the arts, yeah. So that does tend to tie in quite well with it, and we are quite passionate for it. So of course we're going to share this co-popper and sharing these people doing wonderful work in the arts. So stick around for both of those. You're here with T and Toby, Aotearoa FM.

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1: Here with T and Toby. I don't know why I thought a fire canoe. We got Catch a Fire, Ray and Hamodel. Later in the show, we're going to be talking about the Bro Town moving his way up to supporting the arts up in Tamaki Makaurau. More on that to come very soon on RTL with Toy FM.

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I'm Camila Cabello. 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

0: 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I'm Odell there.
1: Here with T and Toby. Keep listening. We're talking about Toy Ardo soon because they're having an exhibition to celebrate their new location over the next few months, and they are celebrating local artists, local creators, showing off what can be made in their new spaces. And you should go check it out, and we'll tell you all the information you need to know later on LTO1 FM.
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0: It's the Owen Sawyer FM. G'day to Wana, here with Toby and T.
1: Now, obviously, in case it wasn't blatantly obvious, T and I are big fans of the arts, and one of which is, of course, has got to be Toy. Originally Toy Poinicky over on Abel Smith Street, but moving over to Toy Ardo and their new location on 3 Market Lane in Te Whanganui, Atara. And they're having their, what they call, first exhibition. And my, is it a long one, because it's running from the 11th of July to the 15th of October. And it's basically a big celebration featuring a bunch of works by local creators as well who do awesome things.
0: Yes, so you've got artworks featuring from like Hina Moana Baker, Elena Ray, as well as Erinora Puketapu Hetet, also a big fan of her work.
1: Absolutely. As well with Erinora and Moana Roa, they are both actually from Te Ate Awa as well, which is super cool.
0: And Papa Lines here.
1: Yes. Absolutely. Hometown Pride! the first exhibition as well marks the launch of Toy Ardo Art Centre's reimagined exhibition space with the toy with the Te Ardo Toy Gallery, as Toy Ardo Art Centre works to reimagine Wellington City Council's role in the art centre of Te Whanganui, Atara. For the past 20 years, WCC has saw its purpose as a subsidised space for artists to practice. Now, Toy Ardo is a catalyst for growth and development of artists, resources and a collective sector. It's fantastic because they're able to kind of drum up the hype and show what they can be capable of, and basically go, we're in a new space now, let's see what we can do with it. You guys should be excited and join along with them. So this is a chance for you to go and check it out and really just kind of show off fantastic work pieces by local creators and give you a chance to look around some of the new spaces. Te Ardo Toy Gallery is privileged to have to host these tonga and their depth in our whare, and I'd like to extend thanks obviously to the artworks creators as well, and all the people who are involved with it, proudly supported by the council as well. And so you get to go check out the new exhibition with all the spaces and check out the exhibition itself with these awesome pieces as well. So it's already started, so you can just go along. You can just go
0: and it's free.
1: Absolutely. $3.99 for you.
0: In.
1: Check out the new Te Ardo Toy Gallery from 10 a.m. to 8 p.m. on weekdays and 10 a.m. to 4 p.m. on weekends as well. So do skedaddle, get on over there, go check it out, check out the new location. I want to go check it out at some point actually because it looks really cool. And if I go before the 15th of October, get to see some awesome tonga and fantastic pieces by local creators. 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
1: Now, it's always cool to see people, especially ones with great backgrounds, coming in and kind of wanting to support younger generations, especially with getting them into more niche fields, especially ones that where the end product is appreciated by a lot, but obviously there's not enough of a connected pathways for getting Māori and Pacifica into some of these art forms and into these jobs or careers. And we've seen another example of that come up recently with a wonderful chap named Kennedy. Kennedy Kia Wa Toi Whai Manifo.
0: Whai Manifo.
1: Sorry, my apologies.

0: as representatives consider how to address long-standing gaps and creative opportunities for underrepresented youth as well. Because it's one of those ones where he presented to board members that the challenge isn't talent. The challenge is disconnected pathways, he said. Trying to get more Māori and Pacifica youth in Tamaki Makaurau interested in digital creative art, getting them interested in those spaces, because of course digital and creative art can lead into obviously animation, cartoons, creative work obviously for films, and not just in animated movies, there's also in work done for live action movies obviously with computer generated graphics, with things in that world for both TV and movie as well. It's an industry that's always needing more in there, and there are definitely people in there who are interested in it but just aren't represented in it. So he's gone to, his proposal is Te Whare Toi Matehiko, a House of Digital Art, would create a Māori and Pacifica-led creative pathway beginning with a pilot Digital Creators Academy.
1: Yes, the proposal pathway focuses on animation,
0: yes,
1: video game development, visual effects, digital storing, creative technology. And what he's wanting to do is he's wanting to put this forward, designed by Māori Pacifica for Māori Pacifica.
0: Absolutely. And being able to represent them as well and get them interested in it and provide those pathways. Like he said earlier, with it's about having those opportunities for them to do it as well. And I think it's really cool just being able to...
1: absolutely.
0: Because having that absolute just like hero of the industry, being able to go... I've been able to get to this level. I'd love for it to be more accessible for younger generations to do, so they can, the ones who are interested in it, actually have access to those things as well.
1: He wants to better equip our rangatahi with skills for the industry. I mean, and this is, when you think about it, you know, it is an ever-growing industry. So he wants to make sure that they are prepared for, you know, going out into those spaces and having the right tools, knowing what to say, what to do. I mean, it's a cool thing to back. It definitely is. He is in search of, what was it, $25K for the pilot run.
0: This sounds a little bit like an episode of Shark Tank or Dragon's Den, but real life. Kia ora Tanifa, I'm seeking $25,000 for my pitch. This is a real thing that's happening. It's still in the early stages, it's still in the pitching and the getting people in stages. He's seeking partnerships, equipment, and suitable spaces to launch the pilot. So, bro, if you're listening, we are wishing you all the very best because this is an awesome program. Hopefully it can come to fruition and hopefully all goes well with it as well, because that is super cool. And also, come on down to Te Whanganui Atala. We'd love to see you. We'd love to talk more about the project if you want to come and hang out with some of the tamariki down here.
1: Yeah, and for our whānau who are over in, you know, those ways in Tamaki Makaurau, well, just make sure you hit up the bro and just see what you can do to tautoko. Because when you think about it, you know, the only ones who can really, like, support us is us.
0: Exactly. We've got to be out there for each other, and every little bit counts. Got to do our best to support the bros out there. So that's super cool.
1: You're here with TNTV on Aotearoa Toi.

0: This is Aotearoa News.
1: Koinei, ko ngā rangua nā kōrero o te wā.
2: In this update, the Greens say their election energy policy is the biggest structural shake-up of the electricity market in 40 years. It's promising a state-owned company called Kiwi Power, which will invest in renewable energy, providing so-called firm capacity, like hydro and biomass. It says it'll cost about $980 million over 4 years. Co-leader Chloe Swarbrick says successive reports diagnosed dry year risk is our biggest problem, which Kiwi Power would address.
3: Clearly, the private market does not have the adequate incentives in place in order to deal with this issue. So that is what Kiwi Power exists to do.
2: Believe New Zealand First is making the wrong bet on future energy systems. Winston Peters says if elected, they'll spend $1 billion surveying New Zealand's offshore oil and gas reserves. Rewiring Aotearoa's chief executive, Mike Casey, says you'd be better off putting $1 billion on a long shot to win the Melbourne Cup. He says solar, wind and geothermal power, combined with efficient electric technology, could save billions and create tens of thousands of jobs. Our biggest egg supplier is locking down its chickens, while a more precise picture is painted of the bird flu threat. Mainland properties keeping more than 500,000 free-range hens under cover to avoid contact with wild birds. We still have only 2 detected cases of the H5N1 strain, none in poultry. Chicken and eggs are safe to eat. Mainland Chief Executive John Mackay says they care deeply about their birds.
4: Better understand the risk, understand where it might have spread or where it hasn't spread, and then we can then make good decisions about what we do with those birds going forward.
2: Fletcher Building's Whangarei concrete production plant can keep pumping cement thanks to tens of millions of dollars government money. Golden Bay Cement was looking at moving to cheaper imports. And that's news. In sport, New Zealand's first major golf champion, Sir Bob Charles, is drawing parallels between Ryan Fox's one-stroke Open Championship title and his own. Sir Bob forced his 1963 tournament to a gruelling 36-hole playoff with some composure on the 18th green. But he says Fox took it up a level.
5: I had to hold a four-footer to tie, and of course he held, what did he hold? It must have been a 10-footer to win. So, it's a good place to make a good-sized putt.
2: All white Eli Just is reportedly on the move from Scottish side Motherwell to the second tier of English football. Just scored 3 times for New Zealand at the World Cup. He's expected to go to Swansea City.
6: Partly cloudy with the chance of a shower, becoming fine in the evening with southeasterlies dying out at night.
7: Today's high, Te Kaumarua, tonight's low, Kotahi.

0: That's your sort of FM. G'day everyone, are you here with T and Toby?
1: Kia ora, welcome along. Hopefully you're doing well, hopefully you're enjoying your Monday, having a nice start to the new week as we get closer and closer to the end of July as well, might I say. And you know what happens once we've reached the end of July, T? It's August next month. And you know what August means? It's Wellington on the plate.
0: Wellington on the plate, yes!
1: Welcome to the month of Te Whanganui Atata's experimental burger phase. Just a full month of all the rules of what a standard burger should be. Frisbee them out the window!
0: It's gone!
1: You want
0: the most absurd.
1: Yes.
0: The most creative.
1: Yes.
0: The most delicious. The most crazy.
1: Experimental.
0: Most experimental.
1: Will they work? We don't know. That's why we're going to try them.
0: We're gonna need that.
1: Absolutely. Yeah. Obviously, for those of you who don't know, or like me, just try and avoid it because it's just the entire town goes burger crazy, but not for a standard solid hearty burger. You've just got people running up to you going, okay, right, the buns are portobello mushrooms, and then the patty is a mushroom chutney, and then we're gonna use saffron and pine nuts, and it's got gold leaf, and it's got like pickle brine, and then it's got like single origin crab in it.
0: It's a burger. Seafood, but yeah.
1: And then there's just me in the corner going, can I just have a cheeseburger, please? Or just a kiwi burger.
0: Then we're just going to blast it, you know, just make sure we crisp the top.
1: No. We've made you a cheeseburger, but we put it into a blender and then we've formed it into a bun and your entire cheeseburger is a bun and then inside a single origin first light lamb and then we've put like all this chutneys in there and you're just like, stop, please. Oh, gosh. What are you doing? I just wanted lunch.
0: So Wellington on a plate is coming to town and we got to talk about it.
1: Absolutely.
0: We've got to get everyone ready for it.
1: Batten down the hatches. The experimental burgers are coming. No, but people are excited about it and it's cool to see that it is an event that can stand up for, lets restaurants not have to follow much of the status quo. They don't have to have guaranteed sales numbers because it goes, it's a great way for restaurants actually trialing new ideas because it's just part of an event that encourages creativity and quirky ideas. So a lot of restaurants being able to go, here's an idea, see if you like it. If you don't, it's going to be gone in a month. If you do, a lot of Wellington on a plate burgers do get added to their permanent menus afterwards,
0: yep,
1: if people do like it. So we'll talk about a couple of the options out there. And maybe if we have time, T and I might share our ideas for if we were Wellington on a plate burger aficionados.
0: Mm.
1: If we were running the T and Toby restaurant, what would we have on our Wellington on a plate burger?
0: Also, things that are happening in Wellington is the Lego Star Wars exhibition. This is for our tamariki, but also for our much older kids, as in our adult kids. With the child and
1: keep going, you're fine.
0: So details on that go, Bubba, are later on in the show. You're here with TNT. On that's your auto effect.

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1: Here with T and Toby, Anana Waiata, E Whaia Kanea. We've got Mood Oki, Sister Sledge, and David Bowie. Later in the show, we are going to be telling you about Wellington on a plate. It's time to get your burger on, and we'll start to prepare you for the Burgathon happening next month. And maybe share some ideas on if we were running a Wellington on a plate, what would our burgers be? We'll tell you more about that later on Otsia Watoa FM.

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1: Here with T and Toby, keep listening. We are going to be talking about the at Takina. They have got the Lego Star Wars exhibition. Oh, it is awesome. Excited to be talking about that, so keep listening. Let out, well, take your children or let out your inner child and enjoy this fun. Oh, that's rich coming from you, T. On RTO with Toy FM.
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0: That's your What's Up FM. G'day, Tiwana. Here with TNT.
1: Now, it's been open for a little while now, but one of the things that we are very excited to talk about is got to be Lego Star Wars at Tākina. Obviously, it's been open for a little bit now, and definitely a good time to go was during the school holidays you just had. Just because the school holidays are over doesn't mean you can't still go, because it is open for a while longer. It is going to be open for another couple of months, and you should go check it out. Check it out in the evenings, check it out in the weekends, because there is some awesome stuff here.
0: Yes, there absolutely is. However, it is a ticketed event, so you do need to head on over to premier.ticketet.co.nz or head on over to Lego, type in Wellington, Tākina.
1: It's on the Tākina website, and they've got links that will lead you through to those ticket sites as well. And you should want to go, because you get to step into a world of epic battles, gargantuan spaceships, breathtaking landscapes from a galaxy far, far away. And also, you can appreciate the worksmen, the craftsmanship, and just the work that's gone into it. It uses over 8 million Lego bricks and took more than 25,000 hours to complete. This being done by Ryan the Brickman McNaught and his Brickman team.
0: Tickets are looking about $35 to $45, depending if you go for a time session or a flexi session.
1: Absolutely. And also, those aren't the only two sessions as well. They have other sessions. They've got adult-only sessions if you want to go just with your adult friends and whānau.
0: Later on
1: Without the tamariki. And also, they've got low-sensory sessions as well, which is super cool. Visitors are invited to help build massive LEGO Star Wars landscapes brick by brick. Take part in hands-on building activities. See their creations come to life digitally as they choose their allegiance and face off against their friends. From building starfighters to creating custom lightsabers out of Lego bricks, interactive elements and immersive experiences await fans of all ages. So definitely worth going along. That is Lego Star Wars, the exhibition over at Tākina.
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1: You're here with T and Toby. Keep listening. We're going to be talking about Wellington on a plate. We've got the fancy burgers with the alternative ideas. We're going to get you ready for next month's Wellington on a plate, give you an idea about some of the things you can expect. And maybe let's get into some fantasy and hypothetical worlds of if T and I were running a Wellington on a plate burger restaurant, what would we put in ours? Keep listening. We'll tell you more about that on Atia Watoi FM.
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1: We are just over a week out from Wellington, well, Burger Fanatics into Whanganui Atara's favourite month in the year, because of course
0: it is Wellington on the plate.
1: Yes, indeed. Wellington on the plate is the month where all, well, as many restaurants as possible just get on the bandwagon of what's the most experimental,
0: quirky, absurd, creative, artistic,
1: mixing flavours together,
0: culinary,
1: trying things out and just going, let's give it a bash, see what happens.
0: Burger. We forgot that last
1: part. Oh yeah, burger. Yeah, they are still burgers. Legally, they have to still be burgers. It can't be, welcome to Wellington on a plate, the make the weirdest burger you can, and somebody goes, I've made a carbonara. That's not a burger, Steve. What if I put a bread bun on top of it?
0: I'm not kidding. If we just sandwich it.
1: That's probably
0: pasta
1: been.
0: Sandwich?
1: I guarantee you, at some point, somebody has made a pasta burger. What I've done is I've got a spaghetti bolognese and I've just formed it into a patty and I've deep fried it into a puck, like a hockey puck, and that's the burger. But of course, Wellington on the Plate happening over August this year. There are a lot of contenders this year. There's over 244 different burgers that you can choose from.
0: So that's a lot of burgers.
1: Competition's going to be fierce. I thought about doing the maths on if you wanted to go and eat every single burger, how many burgers were you eating a day? And frankly, I started the calculations.
0: We'll all be broke.
1: We'll all be broke. And also, I didn't want to know how many burgers I'd be eating that day, because I imagine it's more than three meals worth. It's probably going to be many. So many.
0: To get through.
1: I can't do it. No, I just can't. Even if I had the funds, you'd have to roll me into the studio. Me holding four different restaurants' takeaway bags going, so I've got this morning's allowance of burgers. Whole bunch of different burgers going on there, and obviously happening all over the wider Te Whanganui Atara region. If you're curious, if you want to know, if say you're in Waiwhetu, what is the closest burger to you? If you're heading Petone Way, mm-hmm. that'll be Dirty Burger for Petone. Yep. If you are heading over into Lower Hutt, for you, that would be probably Bellbird Eatery, or the other two burger places nearby. You've got Tutaki Cafe and Crooked Elm as well, all in very close proximity. So you got all three of those as well. So once it starts, if you're over in the Waiwhetu region, those will be your closest places. So Bellbird have their Lamb Durasa Burger. You've got I'll go with fancy MasterChef voice.
0: Yes.
1: The Crooked Elm is offering the Loud Mouth Burger. And finally, Tutaki Cafe is offering Tang 6-5 Burger. Those are your options there if you want to enjoy something a little bit closer to home and supporting a local region as well. So it is round the corner, folks. It is coming. It's on its way.
0: Get ready for it.
1: That is only four possible options out of 240 more.
0: Yep, you literally only said four.
1: That's so many burgers, T.
0: So many burgers. And they go as far as, I think the furthest is probably Plymouth.

0: Oh yeah, they got some seafood ones up in Plymouth, don't they? And then of course some all around the region in Te Whanganui Atata, some I think over in Miramar and Island Bay and all that. So spread all around. There's so
1: It is spread all
0: that's a lot of
1: around.
0: burgers. But T, why don't we add two more? What if we were to add our own burgers to it? Because what if we were our own Wellington on a plate aficionados? What if we were asked for 2026 or maybe 2027, T and Toby, you get to make your own burgers? Obviously, Wellington on a plate, they respect creativity, interesting, like quirkiness.
1: Yep, you gotta appeal to.
0: But also a bit of narrative and interesting storytelling that comes with it. Do you want me to go first on my burger?
1: You go first.
0: I reckon if I was to do a burger for Wellington on a plate, I would want to lean into that quirky story element of it and do something a bit funky. So get ready for this. Toby's burger is a cheeseburger. Now wait. I can see your disbelief. Wow, great idea. That's pretty vanilla from you, sir. I
1: I
0: was waiting for you though.
1: oh, this is a bit vanilla.
0: He's brought the vanilla ice cream and cheeseburger. No. There's more to it. You got to go under the bonnet. You got to go under the hood on this one.
1: I'm listening.
0: Because to some, it's just a cheeseburger. Here's the thing. The story of mine is it's served in Te Whanganui Atata, but it is the Aotearoa cheeseburger. It is a cheeseburger that encompasses all of Aotearoa. How does it do that? I don't get anything from local supermarkets. I get the buns from Tamaki Makaurau. I get the lettuce from Hamilton. I get the meat from Tauranga. I get the tomatoes from Levin. I get the chutney from Otago. I get the what's missing off it? I get the butter. I get the butter
1: The
0: from
1: cheese.
0: cheese is from Christchurch. I get the butter from Bluff. And it is a burger where all of its components are made up of and collaborated with the entire country. And so it is the most standard, but solid, well-tasting, good quality. But it is the most standard-looking Wellington on a plate burger you've ever seen. It is just a cheeseburger. But to make it, we have had to go to the ends of the country to make it for you. And that's why it is also the most expensive cheeseburger you could buy in in Te Whanganui Atata.
1: Good answer.
0: It's got the story. It's got the vividness of just like this won't be done on a normal basis. This is something that can only be available for a special event like this.
1: Yep, because that's all the funds will allow.
0: Absolutely. I've run out of money. The fuel bill is extraordinary on this burger. I'm making a loss on every burger, but it's really funny for the bit. It'll be great. Just saying, excuse me, do you have any lettuce left? Hey, Jerry, we're out of lettuce. Get the car. You're going to Hamilton. Off you go. Can't I just go to the. Sir, can I just go to the New World here? It has the same stock. Nope, go to Hamilton. Go to the.
1: Hamilton.
0: Yep. He's not even going to a specialist provider. He's just going to the Pack and Save in Hamilton to go get it. We go to extreme lengths for the Toby cheeseburger.
1: The Toby cheeseburger. Well, stick around, guys. You might see a Toby cheeseburger.
0: T, do you mind making a couple trips for me?
1: I can do that.
0: Sweet, done. We're going into business. We'll open the louvers on the studio. We'll open the window vents. You can come up like a drive-through, but it'll be like it's on a footpath. So it'll be like a ride-through, you know, like a bicycle. Yeah, you walk through. We'll run a walk-through, and then you can come through and order the T and Toby cheeseburger. We've just got to make a couple of stops on the way. Might be ready in time. If we stop right now and start traveling around, we might have one burger ready in
1: It
0: time for
1: might be ready,
0: August.
1: yeah, absolutely.
0: We'll run it as a very limited quantity. There's one.
1: There's one.
0: It's a one of one burger. We're not doing this again.
1: You'll never see a Toby on Aotearoa FM. It's so people.
0: Ah, it's always good when I get Tina to a giggle fit and just make her forget her line.
1: Oh my goodness!
0: Thank you for tuning in. Thank you for hanging out with us on your Monday for the start of a new week. We really do appreciate it. It's always a privilege and a pleasure to hang out with you, listen to some great Waiata, and tell some great korero as well.
1: Yes, stick around because your girl Cyan is coming through from 3 to 6.
0: Absolutely. And if you want to join us once again, you can do that tomorrow from 11 a.m. till 3 p.m.
1: Hey, Aopopo. Hey, Te Wā Te Toki.
0: Ka kite. Hey, Aopopo. Cheers.
2: This is Aotearoa News.
3: Ko ngā rangona kōrero o te wā.
2: In this update,
3: The government's making changes to its resource management replacement bills to stop agreements between councils and iwi from being retained. As they stand, the bills allow for existing mana whakahone arohi agreements to transfer into the new system. But those bills would have stopped new agreements being made. Resource Management Reform Minister Chris Bishop says since the bills were introduced, Cabinet's become concerned about a rapid increase in new agreements being completed or initiated. Police say the Comanchero gang's presence in Christchurch is effectively over, with every member convicted. In 2024, under Operation Avon, officers uncovered a drug trafficking network spanning Invercargill to Auckland. Jamie Cunningham reports.
4: Police seized drugs, firearms, more than $250,000 in cash and almost $2 million in assets. 29 people aged 18 to 55 have now been convicted on drug-related charges. Acting Detective Inspector Phil Sparks says it's dealt the drug supply chain a major blow.
3: The Prime Minister thinks a more positive mindset is needed about AI growth. Australia's creating an AI office and promising legislation next year to set clearer rules for data centres. They'll have to underwrite or supply their own power and use less water. Chris Luxon says we have room for more investment.
5: AI for New Zealand is a hugely positive thing, and actually there's been quite a negative narrative around AI now for a number of years.
3: ARA Institute of Canterbury is running a new course today, upskilling health workers treating children. The Child Health and Development Micro-Credential is a fully online course for primary healthcare workers with no exams. Program leader Emma Fairs says it's vital for staff to keep up with the latest research. That's news. In sport, Spain are celebrating being champions of the men's football world for a second time. Despite Spain's dominance of Argentina in the final, the winner didn't arrive until early in extra time. Speaking via a translator, Spanish manager Luis de la Fuente sums up the team's emotions.
6: Happiness must feel like this, but also we feel pride, satisfaction, recognition to great people, great footballers that will go down in history.
3: Former Football Ferns defender Abby Ersek has been signed by Auckland FC's Invitational Women's Team to host Chelsea at Eden Park next month. And Shane Van Gisbergen has finished fifth in the latest NASCAR Oval race in North Carolina. That is sport. I'm Raylene Ramsey.
7: Ko te mata pai huarere mō te rangi nei e ka puapua ana te rangi he ua I tēnei ahi ahi. 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He hau mai te hau tonga. 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

Go Crazy in the Mix by our Uncle Chris Brown, because that's how old he be getting. 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Ko te tūmanako e pai ana tō rangi nei. My name is Cyan, such a pleasure to be here in the sound with you. We're going to play heaps of bangers this afternoon, all the best throwbacks. But did you get to catch the All Blacks Ireland game this weekend? It was such an enjoyable game. And I actually went down and watched some of the local games as well. Go support your local teams. And yeah, it was really, really cool to see Randwick out there with the Panthers doing their thing. But coming up in the mix, we have Two Hearts. We have Simply Red and Ma with Hōmaie.

I'm Jason Derulo. Derulo. Jason Derulo. Hey, what's up? I'm Khalid.

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Ai e ko. Risk It All by Bruno Mars. Last but not least, Brother Rods. Me tōna waiata. Manawa Raiona. How cool is that?

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0: See creativity unleashed in this dazzling fusion of art and performance. The World of Wearable Art WOW Show is an internationally acclaimed annual event held by every spring. WOW is New Zealand's largest arena spectacle. It's not to be missed, this event. It features the electrifying combination of live music, circa, dance, and dazzling wearable arts. This year, the inspiration for WOW is glow. So I'm guessing heaps of glow sticks and high voltage entertainment. Very, very exciting. And there's heaps of prizes for all of the artists that participate as well. So they don't just get to create these clothing and just ta-da, but they also get put into the draw for some prizes. And that's going down here at the TSB Arena on the 17th of September and the 4th of October. So I highly suggest you go and book you some tickets if this is your thing. And yeah, because I know it's going to be a sold out event. And if you really, really enjoy fashion and just being amazed by the creativity, wow, the World of Wearable Art Show is where it's at. Ate Watoa FM.
1: Te ati awa e. E whakaro mai. Marunga I te iarere ko tahi rau ira katsi iwa. E reo irirangi o Te Ati Awa Toa.

0: This is Aotearoa News.
1: In this update, the government's making changes to its replacement resource management bills to stop agreements between councils and iwi from being retained. As they stand, the bills let existing mana whakahono arohi agreements transfer into the new system. But those bills would have stopped new agreements being made. Is political reporter Troy Mattich.
2: Resource Management Reform Minister Chris Bishop says since the bills were introduced, Cabinet's become concerned about a rapid increase in new agreements being completed or initiated. He says it's been agreed existing and initiated agreements will no longer transfer into the new planning system.
1: The Green Party's gone a step further than Labor and National in promising low-interest loans for solar panels, pledging zero interest. The party says loans backed by local and central government will help buy rooftop solar and panels. Co-leader Chloe Swarbrick says the Greens' policy ensures more money stays in New Zealanders' back pockets.
3: That is by far the most, I think, appealing of all of the offers that are on the table.
1: Meanwhile, Energy Resource Aotearoa is throwing its weight behind New Zealand First's energy supply election initiatives to survey our offshore and gas reserves. The party's promising, if elected, to put $1 billion into the investment and set up a framework for developing sites and extracting resources. ERA CEO John Carnegie says if the survey is successful, it'll bring New Zealand domestic energy, employment, investment and tax revenue.
4: We are desperately short of energy. I find it a bit hard to argue that it's not a prize worth pursuing, and it's a win-win for New Zealand.
1: A psychologist says ballooning numbers of Kiwis on antidepressants indicate a lack of better mental health treatments. The Herald's revealed antidepressants were prescribed last year to more than 63,000 New Zealanders aged 10 to 24. It's almost doubled over a decade. That's news. In sports, senior golf sensation Steve Elker is blown away by Ryan Fox joining the exclusive club of just four Kiwi major winners. Fox has risen 34 spots in the world rankings to number 22 after being crowned the Open champion at Royal Birkdale. Fox was a lowly two over after his first round and in real danger of missing the cut. Elker says the 39-year-old executed a phenomenal turnaround.
5: I think what he's done in that situation, the way he started the golf tournament, is that right? I mean, he was two over through the first day. To come back and win the golf tournament was super special. It's amazing. We're very proud of him.
1: Lionel Messi is leaving football's World Cup empty-handed, with Spain crowned champions, Spanish captain Rodri named best player, and Kylian Mbappe snaring the golden boot as the top goal scorer.
6: Ko te mata pai huarere mō te rangi nei e ka puapua ana te rangi he ua I tēnei ahi ahi. 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

Te Wātua FM with all the best throwbacks, 90s and more. How's your afternoon going? I hope you're having an awesome and I'm just soaking up the sun. I was reading a bit of an article today on RNZ, as you do, while you're scrolling on your pukamata. And I seen this article saying that we have a word that is recognised as one of the most beautifulest words in our te reo Māori. And all around the world is recognised as one of the most beautifulest languages and a beautiful word. Can you tell me what that word is? Prizes for the person who guesses right. It starts with a K and it finishes with an A. And we're always talking about it. But coming up in the mix, we have Lulu Queen and Yaya with Fetu Rere.

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0: Right here.

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One of our Māori words has been recognised as one of the most beautifulest words in the world throughout all the languages. And it's recognised for its distinctive sound, layered meaning and cultural significance. Ko tērā kupu tūturu, ko te kaitiakitanga. 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

0: tata rorika umua unayane kirungaya.
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1: 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Make sure you're enrolled by August the 6th. For more information, please head on over to vote.nz. And they also, you can go check out the mahi that's on there as well and apply, because you might be able to help other whānau be able to vote on the day. But make sure you're enrolled on the general roll or the Māori roll. Most importantly, the Māori roll. But yeah, kei a koe te tikanga. But make sure you get that sorted at the iwi. It's very important because your voice matters and your vote counts. 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
2: 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Te reo irirangi o te Aotearoa toa.

Atuatua FM with all the best throwbacks, 90s and more. I hope you've had a beautiful day and that you got to have some wa whakatauha to reflect and to reflect on how you've been feeling, because I know how it gets a bit busy and overloaded, overwhelmed. Nera, he wa whakatauha is very, very important for the tinana te hinengaro me te wairua. But while we're doing that,

good stuff. It's a good day to go for toi toi or to go and hi'ika. I might go do that with my tamariki this afternoon. Probably won't catch anything, but kei te pai, so I thought that counts. Coming up in the mix, we have Missing, Everything But The Groove. 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

0: This is Aotearoa News.
1: In this update, existing iwi partnerships will be tossed out with new planning laws under government changes. The outgoing Resource Management Act lets councils form partnerships with iwi, giving greater say on planning changes. But RMA Reform Minister Chris Bishop says those deals will no longer roll over as first planned in reform bills, with the scope narrowed and iwi participation watered down in changes to the bills. He says councils have been rushing to form deals which had little uptake when first created in 2015.
2: They weren't utilised at all, right? If you look at them on average, less than one per year was being negotiated. And there's been a massive surge of interest in them.
1: The Prime Minister says pumping $60 million into Golden Bay cement now and more in the coming decade is a matter of national security. Its Fletcher Building-owned Whangarei plant supplies 60% of the country's concrete. The government says without the grant, the plant's future's at risk, meaning we'd rely on imports. Chris Luxon says that's too risky in the current geopolitical environment.
3: This is just us being brutally pragmatic to say, hey, listen, we are not prepared to lose cement-making capability here in this country because we need to build national security and national resilience.
1: 29 people, including every Christchurch Comanchero gang member, has been convicted after a seven-month police investigation. 2 years ago, officers uncovered drug trafficking stretching from Invercargill to Auckland, seizing drugs, firearms, more than $250,000 in cash and $1.9 million of assets. Bird flu is unlikely to reach Kiwi cattle as it has overseas. We still have just two detected cases of the strain. MPI says no infection's been detected in poultry or evidence of mass mortality. Director General Ray Smith says it's been spreading globally for half a decade, but only US cows have been infected. That's news. In sports, Spanish manager Luis de la Fuente is calling for a group of his players to honour a pre-football World Cup promise. Several Spanish players insisted they'd be inked with a tattoo of their coach's face if they lifted the trophy, which they did after a 1-0 extra time win over Argentina in the final. De La Fuente, through a translator, says the players better follow through.
4: They made a mistake, but they will enjoy it. I am not that ugly, but just, well, they should choose that place in the body that is not too visible. But they need to stick to the word.
1: 2005 US Golf Open champ Michael Campbell reckons Ryan Fox has the weapons to win even more majors following a breakthrough victory at the Open in England. That is sport. I'm Raylene Ramsey.
5: Ko te mata pai huarere mō te rangi nei e ka puapua ana te rangi he ua I tēnei ahi ahi. 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He hau mai te hau tonga. 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

0: Ali Ja with Moonlighting in the Mix. Neira te mihi o te ahi ahi kia koutou katoa. Hope you're having an awesome afternoon. Can't believe school sports is all over. Matariki celebrations have been happening and we are welcoming Te Tauhou Māori into play. Hope you've set some awesome goals for Matariki, Te Tauhou. And yeah, welcome them in by casting them to Hiwa I Te Rangi. But coming up in the mix, we've got some pānui for the hāpori. We have David Ninley, all the best throwbacks, 90s and more. Atia Watua FM.
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Can't Stay Too Long. One of my favorite songs from him, I must say. 100.9, 94.9 is the frequency here at Aotearoa FM. Such a pleasure to be a part of the sound. I got asked to do something really funny in a couple of weeks, and it's to be a judge. It's to be a judge of a karaoke competition going down here in Wellington. And there are some cash prizes up for grabs, and there are a couple, I think there's about three heats. So, and we're going to be around in a couple of bars. And the big finale, there's a bigger cash prize. So I'm going to tell you about that in a little moment. But coming up in the mix, we have David Lindley, we have the Eagles, and Superfly Killer with Hold I Down. Oh, tell me, what would be your karaoke song? Mine is, and my always go-to, is Arija, Watching You. What's yours?

0: David Lindley in the mix. So tell me, what would be your karaoke song that's going to win the heat and maybe the big cash prize? I just had a look. It's quite a lot of money. Yeah, I might have to just, you know, not be the judge, but actually enter the competition at this point. But coming up in the mix, we have Mohi, Te Aroha Mauroa. Matariki e arae.
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0: in the mix with Te Aroha Mauroa. Where is this competition, karaoke competition, going down that I've been talking about and asking what would your karaoke song be? It's happening down at the Metro Sports Bar on the 26th of August with a massive cash prize of $2,000. So come along at the iwi and come and enjoy the vibes, and maybe enter if you want to win some cash. He pānui e whai ake nei.
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1: 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And you learn how to kick, punch on pads and the bags. And it's a great way to get the tinana and hauora moving. So you can head on over to Crew Chain Muay Thai website and sign up. And the first session of Muay Thai is free. 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It's from 5:30 p.m. all the way to 6:30 p.m. every weekday. So yes, head on over to the website and sign your tamariki up and see if they like it, because the first session is for free. Crew Chain Muay Thai e te iwi a te watua e te. Tū mai e te iwi, tike tike mai rā tātou, te reo irirangi o Aotearoa toa.

0: In this update, the RMA Reform Minister's laid out the alternatives as he moves to scrap mana whakahone arohe agreements. The government's changing its resource management reform bills, including no longer retaining council and iwi agreements. As the bills currently stand, they would have transferred into the new system. Chris Bishop says they're replacing them with voluntary iwi participation agreements designed to reflect treaty settlement obligations.
1: The last 30 years, the Crown has signed treaty settlements with a range of iwi, and those settlements, they give iwi a range of different participatory rights through planning.
0: The Prime Minister is defending giving Fletcher Building-owned Golden Bay Cement $60 million, saying we can't afford to lose local production. The grant announced today will help keep the company's Whangarei plant operating. It's a departure for the government, which hasn't stepped in when other mills and factories faced closure. Chris Larkson says the plant produces 60% of the country's concrete. This is a matter of national security.
2: I know it's an exception, but it's an intervention that's very necessary because we're not prepared to lose that capacity or that capability to make cement here in New Zealand.
0: Creative New Zealand is cutting a third of staff in a major restructure. The arts funding body says it's part of wider operating model changes, which include shifting decisions to regional partners. It'll lose 29 roles overall, 13 are currently vacant out of 84. Arts Council Chair Kent Gardner says the restructure is part of a long-term strategy. Auckland's Central and Scepter is operating, 7 years in the making, bigger than planned and around $160 million over budget. The wastewater tunnel stretching more than 16 k's between Māngere and Herne Bay's Point Erin has gone fully live today. It aims to stop wastewater overflows and help with flooding. Watercare Chief Executive Jamie Sinclair says it's finished on time. That's news. In sports, Spain believe a positive approach from Game 1 has proven crucial in clinching a second Men's Football World Cup crown. Captain Rodri, who also won the Golden Ball as player of the tournament, has told Fox Sports their mindset was vital.
3: I said to the lads before the game, we have to go for the game. We need to face them. We have to look to their eyes and see we won this game. And then life gives you the World Cup or not, but we were brave.
0: Former US Open golf champion Michael Campbell believes the rough diamond that was Ryan Fox is now highly polished after the 39-year-old Kiwi won the Open Major in England. And former Springbok Kevin Putt is impressed by the AB's improving defence, saying Dave Rennie's side has shown the resolve and skill needed for the upcoming Greatest Rivalry Tour. This is Aotearoa Tour, Wellington's

0: Cause Swizzle Jaeger and her, fuck it, I'm gonna keep that Major Maori mixtape with DJ Winona and DJ Severe. Tear mother.
1: I'm gonna get in trouble for this probably.
2: Swizzle Jaeger.
3: Smokey God, please.
2: I told you,
3: don't
2: give,
3: give.

Beopini, that was Swizzle Jaeger, Metana Waiata, Heia Hatau, Ovaro at his time. For an Aotearoa-based Jamaican artist with serious rhymes, it's Ruby Doo, Metana Waiata, One Spirit, the Parks remix.

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It's Super Stacked Superstar Jam Aotearoa by Stan Walker featuring Rhea Hall, Troy Kingi and me.

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0: Night with well, come out the kinga or the riki, get the fungal to the results. Might they weaken the Mo Technology Wellington Premier Competition that St. George Dragons at Toru Tacoma, Waru, get the Tacoma Ono, get the Randwick Kingfishers. Itoa te kapa Wainui Mata Lions 26-20 over Ngāti Toa. And Whiti Te Rā Too Strong over Porirua Vikings 62-18 winners there. To the Wellington Reserve grade, Mo Te Hunga Tāne 50 points to 26. Randwick beating the Pitone Panthers. Te Aroha Eels recording their second win of the season 28-20 over the Upper Hutt Tigers in a good game here at the Whiti Park. And the St. George Dragons Reserve edging out Wainuiomata Lions 30 points to 28. Don't forget, we are counting down to the Wellington Rugby League Grand Final live from the Hutt Recreation Ground Saturday, August the 8th. And proud to be streaming across our Aotearoa Toy FM platforms. And for all things rugby league, Saturday morning sports show from 8 to 10.
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1: Kia ora e te whānau, nei rā te kananga mai Ngāti Toa, rangatira te hau o Matariki, the Waka Hura.

0: This is Aotearoa News.
1: Koinei, ko ngā rangona kōrero o te wā.
2: In this update, existing iwi partnerships will be tossed out with old planning laws under government changes. The outgoing Resource Management Act lets councils form partnerships with iwi, giving them a greater say on planning changes. But RMA Reform Minister Chris Bishop says those deals will no longer roll over as first planned in reform bills, with the scope narrowed and iwi participation watered down in changes to the bills. He says councils have been rushing to form deals, which had little uptake when first created in 2015.
3: They weren't utilised at all, right? If you look at them on average, less than one per year was being negotiated. And there's been a massive surge of interest in them.
2: Finance Minister Nicola Willis says she doesn't want to set a precedent after bailing out Fletcher Building's Whangarei concrete plant with $60 million taxpayer dollars. The building company was musing closing Golden Bay Cement and moving to imports. The government says the plant produces 60% of the country's concrete, so keeping it running is a matter of national security. Willis says the money comes with firm requirements.
4: And that includes keeping production going through to at least 2040, making $150 million worth of investments in that manufacturing capability, keeping the jobs at that factory going.
2: Greens co-leader Chloe Swarbrick says she thinks the party's solar

0: Power Loans Policy is by far the most appealing election pledge so far. It's promising loans backed by central and local government for buying rooftop solar and panels. National and Labor promises are for low-interest loans. Swarbrick says even Labor's subsidies don't beat no interest.
1: When you look at averaging out over a time period of an approximate 15-year loan, our policy actually will ensure more money in the back pocket.
0: More than 76,000 high school students can now view their completed digital co-requisite assessments alongside results. The compulsory literacy and numeracy tests were introduced in 2024 as an NCEA requirement. Minister Erica Stanford says NZQA has listened to school feedback and clearer information will help students understand their performance and teachers lift achievement. That's news. In sports football, these statistics show Spain are worthy World Cup winners. There may have been only one goal between the Spaniards and Argentina after extra time in New Jersey, but the Spanish had 68% of the possession and 20 shots compared with the defending champions' 2. 11 shots were on target compared with Argentina's 0. Argentina did win the yellow cards, 6-0, and also had a player red carded. In golf, Kiwi senior Steve Alker is blown away by Ryan Fox, joining the exclusive club of Kiwi major winners. Fox has risen 34 spots in the world rankings to number 22 after finishing 10 under to win the Open Championship at Royal Birkdale. Fox was 2 over after his first round and in real danger of missing the cut. Alka says the 39-year-old executed a phenomenal turnaround.
2: I think what he's done in that situation, the way he started the golf tournament was outright. I mean, he was 2 over through the first day. To come back and win the golf tournament was super special. It's amazing. We're very proud of him.
0: That's sport. I'm Tony Doyle.

0: Whakanui ai tō tātou reo ranga Tirahoki New Up with a kupu haumā tātou. Bit of a tauira this one. Hōia tō waka. Go for it. Please yourself, ne? Hōia tō waka. Here's another example. Hōia tō waka mahia tō mahi. 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Hōia tō waka. 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Let them row their own waka. Ai, pera ki auranga tamariki, just rowing their own waka. Hōia tō waka, please yourself. Don't forget Māori Language Week coming up very shortly, man. Get your workplace, your kura, your hāpiri involved to celebrate our Māori language. E te wi whakanuia I tō tātou reo o rangatira kia kaha te reo Māori.
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0: Tour. 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Knights with the Waiahuki Maia Noa proud to announce the Aotearoa Tour Wellington Regional Sports Awards finalists for 2026 to the Sports Person of the Year Award. Congratulations going out to Tiaki Dalvanius Freeman for powerlifting, Riley Markia for softball, Grace Jail for football, and Mili Kerr for kirikiti. To the Team of the Year finalists, Wellington Saints basketball side, Wellington Phoenix for football, Wellington Blaze for kirikiti, the Paikākāriki under 23 women's surf boat crew for surf lifesaving, and the Ulalei Ote Netball Science. Those are your finalists for the Aotearoa Tour Wellington Regional Sports Awards. And proud to announce we're going to be streaming live from the Alan Gibbs Centre at the Wellington College Memorial Hall on Thursday the 20th of August. 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
1: Nights with the Bell, hoki mai anō, yes, kia koutou ngā uri o Ngāti Toa, rangatira, nei rā te karanga mo te hau, Waka Haurua nei, te hau o Matariki. They've got a bit of an open day, so you can join to acknowledge the Waka Haurua. There'll be some land waka activities for whānau to partake in. And of course, Te Hau o Matariki will take her crew out for a bit of a sail that day. So 31st of July, Te Rangi Whakanui, Te Hau o Matariki at the Mana Cruising Club Paremata from 9 a.m. to 3 p.m. And for all things Ngāti Toa, check out the website ngatitoa.iwi.nz.
2: Āti Awa Toa.

0: This is Atiawatoa News.
1: In this update, the government is making changes to its replacement resource management bills to stop agreements between councils and iwi from being retained. As they stand, the bills let existing mana whakahono arohe agreements transfer into the new system. But those bills would have stopped new agreements being made. Political reporter Troy Matich explains.
2: Resource Management Reform Minister Chris Bishop says since the bills were introduced, Cabinet's become concerned about a rapid increase in new agreements being completed or initiated. He says it's been agreed existing and initiated agreements will no longer transfer into the new planning system.
1: The Greens have gone a step further than Labor and National in promising low-interest loans for solar panels, pledging zero interest. The party says loans backed by local and central government will help buy rooftop solar and panels. National and Labor's loan schemes would be low interest. Co-leader Chloe Swarbrick says the Greens policy ensures more money stays in people's back pockets.
3: That is by far the most, I think, appealing of all of the offers that are on the table.
1: Meanwhile, Energy Resources Aotearoa is throwing its weight behind New Zealand's first energy supply election initiatives to survey our offshore and gas reserves. The party is promising, if elected, to put $1 billion into the investment and set up a framework for developing sites and extracting resources. ERA CEO John Carnegie says if the survey is successful, it'll bring New Zealand domestic energy, employment, investment and tax revenue.
4: We are desperately short of energy. I find it a bit hard to argue that it's not a prize worth pursuing, and it's a win-win for New Zealand.
1: The Prime Minister thinks a more positive mindset is needed about AI growth. Australia is creating an AI office and promising legislation next year to set clearer rules for data centres. They'll have to underwrite or supply their own power and use less water. Chris Luxon says we have room for more investment.
5: AI for New Zealand is a hugely positive thing, and actually there's been quite a negative narrative around AI now for a number of years.
1: That's news. In sports, golf, Sir Bob Charles is lauding Ryan Fox's speedy style of play en route to becoming the fourth New Zealander to win a major. Fox has triumphed in the Open Championship at Royal Birkdale, making four birdies down the stretch, including a tournament-clinching 11-foot putt on the 18th. Sir Bob, who claimed the same title in 1963, says Fox plays the way the game used to and should be played.
6: And that is, you get on with it and you don't spend half an hour lining up every putt. I think it's just great to see somebody who gets on with the business.
1: In motor racing, Shane Van Gisbergen has finished an impressive fifth in the latest NASCAR oval race in North Carolina.

0: Carolina. SVG equaled his best oval finish in the top tier NASCAR Cup Series and has now jumped up a place to 14th in the driver standings, the top 16 taking part in the playoffs. And in football, international defender Abby Ersag has been unveiled as the first on the books for Auckland FC's Invitational Women's Team to host English side Chelsea at Eden Park next month. The 36-year-old's 146 caps for New Zealand, including 49 as captain, are the most in history. That's sport. I'm Tony Doan.
1: This is Aotearoa Tour, Wellington's

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Nights with the World. Tēnā koutou katoa. Proud to announce the finalists for the Aotearoa Tour Wellington Regional Sports Awards. Congratulations to the Rangatahi Sports Person of the Year finalists, Aaron Gollan for softball, William Davies for gymnastics, Joe Martin for athletics, and Isla McKenzie for cricket. To the officials of the year, congratulations to Zach Prendergast for cycling, Michelle Wolf for gymnastics, Gareth Fowler for netball, Max Wallace for field hockey, Caleb Binns for netball, La Winitana for rugby league, and Bradley Parkin for rugby union. So you can join us live from the Alan Gibb Centre, Wellington College and Memorial Hall for the Aotearoa Tour Wellington Regional Sports Awards on Thursday the 20th of August. And if you can't join, make sure you tune in to our Aotearoa Tour platforms. We're going to be streaming live from this prestigious event. To book your tickets, if you want to head there, check out wellingtonsportsawards.co.nz.

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0: This is Aotearoa News.
1: In this update, the government has announced a raft of changes to its resource management replacement bills. It's scrapping existing council agreements with local iwi. As the bills stand, mana whakahono orohi agreements would have transferred into the new system. Reform Minister Chris Bishop says other changes will make it easier to produce food and fibre and build the homes, infrastructure and renewable energy we need.
2: We've retained the first-in, first-served resource allocation mechanism, and there's a longer transition period to support councils and practitioners implementing the new system.
1: The energy sector believes New Zealand First's plan to survey our offshore oil and gas reserves would help show overseas investors the opportunities available here. Winston Peters has unveiled a policy to put $1 billion into surveying and setting up a framework for developing sites and extracting resources. ERA boss John Carnegie says it could help bring international exploration investment back to this country.
3: Survey data is an important first step because companies need evidence before committing substantial capital to further exploration.
1: The Green Party has gone a step further than Labour and National in promising low-interest loans for solar panels, pledging zero interest. The party says loans backed by local and central government will help buy rooftop solar

0: and panels. National and Labor's loan schemes would be low interest. Co-leader Chloe Swarbrick says the Greens' policy ensures more money stays in people's back pockets.
1: That is by far the most, I think, appealing of all of the offers that are on the table.
0: Foreign Minister Winston Peters intends to raise China's South Pacific missile test with his Chinese counterpart this week. He's travelling to the Philippines to attend the East Asia Summit and ASEAN Regional Forum. It follows China's test firing of a nuclear-capable missile into the South Pacific earlier this month. Peters says he'll be asking Chinese Foreign Minister Wang Yi why China is doing it and if it feels like the strategic direction of missiles is different in the Southern Hemisphere. In sports, rugby, former Sharks player and coach Kevin Putt believes the Springboks and All Blacks have both primed themselves for the greatest rivalry tour in two different but equally successful ways. He thinks coaches Dave Rennie and Rasi Erasmus will be happy with the opening southern window of their unbeaten Nations Championship. Putt says Rennie should be pleased with the early installation of his game plan, but is wary of how Erasmus is continually building the depth of South African player stocks.
2: They've had such variation within their team, using a massive squad because of their vast array of players that are offshore, onshore, and they've seemed to mix and match without missing too much of a heartbeat.
0: There have been ranking rises for two Kiwis after impressive results against the world's best. Ryan Fox has jumped 34 places to 22 in the world golf rankings after becoming one of just four Kiwis to win a major. His name engraved on the 153-year-old claret jug after winning the Open at Royal Birkdale. And Shane van Gisbergen's fifth in the latest NASCAR oval race has him up to 14th in the Cup Series driver standings, with the top 16 qualifying for the end-of-season playoffs. That's sport. I'm Tony Doe.
3: This is Aotearoa Wellington.

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0: This is Aotearoa News.
1: In this update, Andy Burnham has taken up the reins as UK Prime Minister. The King has invited him to form a government after a half-hour meeting at Buckingham Palace. He'll be the UK's fifth Prime Minister in 4 years. Earlier, Sir Keir Starmer, the man he's replacing, gave his final address to supporters outside the famous Black Door at 10 Downing Street. He says Britain is a better place than when he became PM 2 years ago after a landslide election win.
2: We can change our country for the better, that we can create a Britain where every child can go as far as their talent will take them, and we can unite different people under our common flag.
1: MPI is praising the role the public is playing in a bid to keep bird flu at bay. There are still just two confirmed cases of the H5N1 strain, and MPI continues to build a precise picture of any spread. Director General Ray Smith says the public have been outstanding so far.
3: Since this outbreak was first announced last week, we've had around 600 notifications where people have observed dead birds or sick birds or something that they're concerned about.
1: The Green Party is proposing a state-owned power company. Kiwi Power wouldn't deal with consumers directly. Instead, the power supplied by the big power companies would be sold on to smaller market players at an affordable price. Co-leader Chloe Swarbrick says the entity would support independent players coming into the market, as well as invest in new generation.
4: That is simply a stopgap to get us into a place of building up Kiwi Power's capacity to provide that stability in the market, which is so evidently necessary.
1: Watercare says Auckland's $1.66 billion Central Interceptor drainage tunnel will make a big difference in improving waterways. The more than 16-kilometre-long tunnel is fully operational from Mangere to Herne Bay's Point Erin. Watercare says it creates the backbone for the city's wastewater system, which will reduce overflows over time, leading to improved harbours. US Energy Secretary Chris Wright says oil is flowing through the Strait of Hormuz despite the war with Iran resuming. ABC News says data shows 8 ships traversed the strait last Thursday, but Wright says they're counting oil volumes. That's news. In sports, golf, Ryan Fox has jumped 34 places to 22 in the world rankings after becoming one of just 4 Kiwis to win a major. His name has been engraved on the 153-year-old claret jug after winning the Open at Royal Birkdale. In motor racing, Shane Van Gisbergen's 5th in the latest NASCAR oval race has him pop up to 14th in the Cup Series driver standings, with the top 16 qualifying for the end-of-season playoffs. In football, take New Zealand's population and add another 20%. That's how many spectators attended the record-setting 23rd World Cup in North America. A total of 6,810,966 fans attended the 39-day event, witnessing 308 goals across 104 matches at an average of 2.96 goals a game. And in rugby league, the St George Illawarra Dragons have appointed interim coach Dean Young as their permanent coach. That's sport. I'm Tony Doe.
5: Fine with morning frost in sheltered places, clouding in the afternoon, light winds, northwesterlies in the morning.
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0: It's Yawato FM 100.9 and 94.9. 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Kia ora te wāno!
1: Kia ora! Welcome along. Happy Tuesday. Hopefully you're doing well, enjoying yourselves, having a good start to your Tuesday for the 21st of July. Hope all is well. Hopefully you stayed warm for the morning frost that we had yesterday. My word. I started building like a bandolier of hot water bottles. I've got like just like 7 or 8 of them that I've just got. I've built a cocoon. And I've got a blanket for, I've just got everything where I'm just like building just like an emergency shelter in the room. Just got like hot water bottles, yeah, blankets. I'm starting to think I might just get a fire pit or maybe like a little fireplace in the corner.
0: I mean, yeah, you've got to have the whole set.
1: I'm just turning my bedroom into an igloo. I'm going to get 3 or 4 different oil heaters and fireplaces from the marketplace.
0: You know, it makes sense. Considering your car's an igloo, so if we look at it like that.
1: Any day now, he's been saying for 2 years.
0: I'm sure.
1: How surprised are you going to be when one day I do come in and go, I've done it?
0: I will tell everyone on Facebook. I'll be like, oh my goodness, guys, you will never believe what just happened.
1: Knowing my levels of procrastination, I'm going to come in one day. I'm going to go, guys, I fixed my car's heater. It's the middle of summer, but ignore that. I fixed the heater. I finally fixed it. I'm not going to use it for the next few months, but I know it works, and that's what matters.
0: Next minute comes the winter, broken down again.
1: Oh, no, don't tempt. I'm worried about that too.
0: I'm sorry. If that happens, I did not. It has nothing to do with me.
1: I'm clipping this, and I'm saving it for later. I know you're in cahoots with my car, just secretly planning my demise today, ho. I know what you're like. Hence why I haven't fixed it, because I know you're planning to break it again. Maybe you broke it the first time.
0: It was you. You did it.
1: Just the idea of just when I'm not looking, you've gone out with like a screwdriver, just gone, stop working. Just poking it. Just stop it.
0: Stop.
1: Where's the off button? Hey, if you've got a hammer with a piece of technology, everything's an off button when you try hard enough. Yes, be hanging out with us on your Tuesday from 11 till 3, and hopefully that has been treating you well. Got some great Waiata coming up for you as well, and especially so because this hour we've got DJ Playlist. We're going to be recommending a Waiata that we've been listening to at the moment and play it out for you here on Aotearoa FM.
0: Yes, and you're up, eh, Toby?
1: Yes, it is my turn to share a bit of Waiata. So just obviously prepare yourself, you know, for the latest of pop, you know, like girl groups and like, you know, exciting, like all of that stuff you see in like teen magazines and like, you know, funky jazz. And
0: yeah, with it. Music.
1: Yeah, super uplifting, you know.
0: Updated and
1: complaining about ex-partners and, you know, like all funky dory and stuff. And I don't get around to that type of music until about 15 years after it's come out. It enters the charts and I go, oh, what's this? I'll get around to that in about 10 years. And then I go, T, I've just discovered this brand new song. It's from Taylor Swift. It was released in 2005. And I think it's pretty meaningful, this. I don't know if she's going to go far, though. It might be a niche artist. It might be an indie artist there. Mm. No, but it's my turn this time, and I've got a Kiwi classic I'm going to play out for you, because, of course,
0: I love a good Kiwi classic.
1: Got to appreciate a Kiwi classic. Some would say they're overplayed. Others would say they're just working every time. So, absolutely, got that to look forward to. On top of that as well, we're going to be talking to you about Toi Ara. They are now settled in the new accommodation. A bit like when you move into a new house. They've unpacked all the boxes, got all the stuff and the trinkets on the shelves.
0: And they're ready to do the first exhibition.
1: Absolutely. It's already started, but you've still got time. You can go along and check it out as well. Check out their new locations, but also check out some beautiful tonga that they've displayed from some local artists as well on top of that. So all that and more to look forward to.
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1: You're here with T and Toby. Anana Waiatai, Fayaka there. We got Mare, Phoebe Snow and the Eagles. Later in the show, we got DJ Playlist. I'm going to be recommending a Waiata that I've been listening to, and hopefully you'll enjoy listening to it too. Keep listening. RTL with Toy FM.

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1: Here with T and Toby, and keep listening because we are going to be talking about Toy Ardor. Toy Ardor is all settled into their new accommodation and they're having the first exhibition, as they call it, where they are welcoming you, they're opening their doors for you to check it out and displaying a bunch of tonga from some fantastic, very talented artists. You want to go check it out. We'll get more information coming up very soon on that on Aotearoa Toy.
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0: Aotearoa FM. G'day te wānau, here with Toby and T.
1: Now, obviously, in case it wasn't blatantly obvious, T and I are big fans of the arts, and one of which is, of course, has got to be Toy. Originally Toy Poinaki over on Abel Smith Street, but moving over to Toy Aro and their new location on 3 Market Lane in Te Whanganui, Aotearoa. And they are having their, what they call, first exhibition. And my, is it a long one, because it's running from the 11th of July to the 15th of October. And it's basically a big celebration featuring a bunch of works by local creators as well who do awesome things.
0: Yes, so you've got artworks featuring from like Hina Moana Baker, Elena Ray, as well as Erinora Puketapu Hitet, also a big fan of her work.
1: Absolutely. As well with Erinora and Moana Roa, they are both actually from Te Atiawa as well, which is super cool.
0: And a couple of lines here.
1: Absolutely. Hometown Pride! the first exhibition as well marks the launch of Toy Aro Art Centre's reimagined exhibition space with the Te Aro Toy Gallery, as Toy Aro Art Centre works to reimagine Wellington City Council's role in the Art Centre of Te Whanganui, Aotearoa. For the past 20 years, WCC has saw its purpose as a subsidised space for artists to practice. Now, Toy Aro is a catalyst for growth and development of artists, resources and a collective sector. It's fantastic because they're able to kind of drum up the hype and show what they can be capable of, and basically go, we're in a new space now, let's see what we can do with it. You guys should be excited and join along with them. So this is a chance for you to go and check it out and really just kind of show off fantastic work pieces by local creators and give you a chance to look around some of the new spaces. Te Aro Toy Gallery is privileged to have to host these tonga and their depth in our whare, and I'd like to extend thanks obviously to the artworks creators as well, and all the people who are involved with it, proudly supported by the council as well. And so you get to go check out the new exhibition with all the spaces and check out the exhibition itself with these awesome pieces as well. So it's already started, so you can just go along. You can just go
0: and it's free.
1: Absolutely. Yes. Free $3.99 for you. 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So do skedaddle, get on over there, go check it out, check out the new location. I want to go check it out at some point actually because it looks really cool. And if I go before the 15th of October, get to see some awesome tonga and fantastic pieces by local creators. 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
1: Hewiti and Toby, keep listening. 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I'm going to be recommending a waiata and sharing it onto you, playing it here on Aotearoa FM, and hopefully you enjoy it. 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

0: 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G'day, Tewano, you're here with TNT.
1: It's time for a bit of DJ Playlist. For those of you who don't know, DJ Playlist is where T and I each take turns to pick a waiata that we've been listening to this week, and we recommend it to you, and then we play it out for you here on After Your Thor FM. And I do believe that this week it's my turn.
0: It is.
1: All right. The waiata that I have selected for this week, in a bit of a Drax Project mood, you know, occasionally having listened to them on and off, thinking about doing the song Woke Up Late, especially because I have ties to that. Because they filmed all of that in my in a neighborhood I spent a lot of time in, because they filmed in Tawa, and that was where I had some of my first jobs, and a lot of extracurriculars I did were in that neighborhood. So I remember when I was younger watching that music video going, oh, there's the Mary Potter. There's Mary Potter Hospital back there. Oh, that's the gym. That's the auditorium I went to for that. Oh, there's the community center for that. Oh, it's the train station I get dropped off at all the time, and just having that weird trip down memory lane. But not the one I'm picking this time. The one I am picking, because, as you all know, I enjoy a good pun, but I also enjoy a little bit of irony. A little bit of irony for going the other way with things. So, since we're in the middle of winter, I thought what would be the perfect song for this, so I picked Drax Project's song, Summer Rain.
0: Oh, a good pick.
1: I mean, to be fair, it's a funny title. Right? It's a funny title with this weather, but it's also just a good song. It's a good waiata.
0: Yep.
1: And so I just find it quite amusing that we finally got the smallest glimpses of sun, and I've got, it's summer, guys.
0: It's summer.
1: Guys, it's summer.
0: We got summer rain.
1: Get summer rain out, get April sun in Cuba, get slice of heaven, just get all of the sun songs out. We've got to play as many of them as we can before it gets cold again. Quick. We're having a summer party. Put your shorts on. We're going to the beach. That was a weird thing, visiting my whānau over the weekend, by the way, and turning up and going for a walk on the beach, and I'm like, I'm boiling right now. This is winter!
0: What is happening?
1: What is going on? It reinforces my idea that just Mother Nature is just rolling a 20-sided die just to decide, what weather is it going to be today? Oh, 17! Sure, why not? Yeah, why, let's go for it.
0: Is that kind of like what led you to thinking summer rain, like going towards summer rain for your DJ, for your
1: wireless
0: for DJ playlist?
1: Yes, and it's one of those ones where I realized as well that with Drax Project, it's a band that I'm aware of, and I like their how they do some of their, like, you can like Wyatha either for the story behind it or the words that are used in it, the meaning of how it was when they wrote it, but also to quite a simple level, or just be like, I like how it sounds.
0: It sounds cool.
1: And I've noticed that I like how Drax Project sounds, but I had the awkward situation of I can't find the distinction between them. I can't go, that's that one. Oh, that's that Wyatha. That's that one. So I do want to spend a little bit more time just identifying individual ones, going, I'd like to listen to this one. And that was it with Summer Rain, because when I was having a listen through the discography, I went, I like this one. What's it called? Oh, it's this one. Yes. And it's that weird thing of
0: two playlist.
1: It's that weird thing of I hear a lot of the Wyatha in the background, and I haven't made a good effort to actually go and find them and actually go, it is this one, we are going to remember the name of that. So I'm doing that now and having a listen back through. So

0: If people are going to do midwinter Christmases, I'm having a midwinter summer. So here for you now is Summer Rain this by Drax Project. Here with you, Toby.
1: In this update, Andy Burnham has taken up the reins as UK Prime Minister. The King has invited him to form a government after a half-hour meeting at Buckingham Palace. He'll be the UK's fifth Prime Minister in 4 years. Earlier, Sir Keir Starmer, the man he's replacing, gave his final address to supporters outside the famous Black Door at 10 Downing Street. He says Britain is a better place than when he became PM 2 years ago after a landslide election win.
2: We can change our country for the better. That we can create a Britain where every child can go as far as their talent will take them. And we can unite different people under our common flag.
1: MPI is praising the role the public is playing in a bid to keep bird flu at bay. There are still just two confirmed cases of the H5N1 strain, and MPI continues to build a precise picture of any spread. Director General Ray Smith says the public have been outstanding so far.
3: Since this outbreak was first announced last week, we've had around 600 notifications where people have observed dead birds or sick birds or something that they're concerned about.
1: The Green Party is proposing a state-owned power company. Kiwi Power wouldn't deal with consumers directly. Instead, the power supplied by the big power companies would be sold on to smaller market players at an affordable price. Co-leader Chloe Swarbrick says the entity would support independent players coming into the market, as well as invest in new generation.
4: That is simply a stopgap to get us into a place of building up Kiwi Power's capacity to provide that stability in the market, which is so evidently necessary.
1: Watercare says Auckland's $1.66 billion central interceptor drainage tunnel will make a big difference in improving waterways. The more than 16-kilometre-long tunnel is fully operational from Mangere to Herne Bay's Point Erin. Watercare says it creates the backbone for the city's wastewater system, which will reduce overflows over time, leading to improved harbours. US Energy Secretary Chris Wright says oil is flowing through the Strait of Hormuz despite the war with Iran resuming. ABC News says data shows 8 ships traversed the strait last Thursday, but Wright says they're counting oil volumes. That's news. In sports, golf, Ryan Fox has jumped 34 places to 22 in the world rankings after becoming one of just 4 Kiwis to win a major. His name has been engraved on the 153-year-old claret jug after winning the Open at Royal Birkdale. In motor racing, Shane Van Gisbergen's fifth in the latest NASCAR oval race has him pop up to 14th in the Cup Series driver standings, with the top 16 qualifying for the end-of-season playoffs. In football, take New Zealand's population and add another 20%. That's how many spectators attended the record-setting 23rd World Cup in North America. A total of 6,810,966 fans attended the 39-day event, witnessing 308 goals across 104 matches at an average of 2.96 goals a game. And in rugby league, the St George Illawarra Dragons have appointed interim coach Dean Young as their permanent coach. That's sport. I'm Tony Doyle. This is Aotearoa, Wellington's

something about a conservative regular girl that still can beat up jazz. 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Psychic as f- can reach up jazz. Zodiac sign, it must be a Gemini moon, cause we about to go half. Mistakenly, nobody been in a bag, but how many bodies done been in her bag?

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1: What's up, guys? 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
2: Joe, I'm the lead singer and guitarist.
3: My name is Ada, I'm the bass player in the band.
4: My name is Mihiro, I'm the keyboardist.

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0: This is Aotearoa News.
1: In this update, Andy Burnham has taken up the reins as UK Prime Minister. The King has invited him to form a government after a half-hour meeting at Buckingham Palace. He'll be the UK's fifth Prime Minister in 4 years. Earlier, Sir Keir Starmer, the man he's replacing, gave his final address to supporters outside the famous Black Door at 10 Downing Street. He says Britain is a better place than when he became PM 2 years ago after a landslide election win.
2: We can change our country for the better. That we can create a Britain where every child can go as far as their talent will take them. And we can unite different people under our common flag.
1: MPI is praising the role the public is playing in a bid to keep bird flu at bay. There are still just two confirmed cases of the H5N1 strain, and MPI continues to build a precise picture of any spread. Director General Ray Smith says the public have been outstanding so far.
3: Since this outbreak was first announced last week, we've had around 600 notifications where people have observed dead birds or sick birds or something that they're concerned about.
1: The Green Party is proposing a state-owned power company. Kiwi Power wouldn't deal with consumers directly. Instead, the power supplied by the big power companies would be sold on to smaller market players at an affordable price. Co-leader Chloe Swarbrick says the entity would support independent players coming into the market, as well as invest in new generation.
4: That is simply a stopgap to get us into a place of building up Kiwi Power's capacity to provide that stability in the market, which is so evidently necessary.
1: Watercare says Auckland's $1.66 billion central interceptor drainage tunnel will make a big difference in improving waterways. The more than 16-kilometre-long tunnel is fully operational from Mangere to Herne Bay's Point Erin. Watercare says it creates the backbone for the city's wastewater system, which will reduce overflows over time, leading to improved harbours. US Energy Secretary Chris Wright says oil is flowing through the Strait of Hormuz despite the war with Iran resuming. ABC News says data shows 8 ships traversed the strait last Thursday, but Wright says they're counting oil volumes. That's news. In sports, golf, Ryan Fox has jumped 34 places to 22 in the world rankings after becoming one of just 4 Kiwis to win a major. His name has been engraved on the 153-year-old claret jug after winning the Open at Royal Birkdale. In motor racing, Shane Van Gisbergen's fifth in the latest NASCAR Oval race has him pop up to 14th in the Cup Series driver standings, with the top 16 qualifying for the end-of-season playoffs. In football, take New Zealand's population and add another 20%. That's how many spectators attended the record-setting 23rd World Cup in North America. A total of 6,810,966 fans attended the 39-day event, witnessing 308 goals across 104 matches at an average of 2.96 goals a game. And in rugby league, the St George Illawarra Dragons have appointed interim coach Dean Young as their permanent coach. That's sport. I'm Tony Doe.

I still help pay for the wigs. And I help with the lease. Oh, you know I ain't never been cheap. 21. Relationships don't always last, but let's not turn it to beef. 21. 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

0: This is Aotearoa News.
1: In this update, Andy Burnham has taken up the reins as UK Prime Minister. The King has invited him to form a government after a half-hour meeting at Buckingham Palace. He'll be the UK's fifth Prime Minister in 4 years. Earlier, Sir Keir Starmer, the man he's replacing, gave his final address to supporters outside the famous Black Door at 10 Downing Street. He says Britain is a better place than when he became PM 2 years ago after a landslide election win.
2: We can change our country for the better, that we can create a Britain where every child can go as far as their talent will take them, and we can unite different people under our common flag.
1: MPI is praising the role the public is playing in a bid to keep bird flu at bay. There are still just two confirmed cases of the H5N1 strain, and MPI continues to build a precise picture of any spread. Director General Ray Smith says the public have been outstanding so far.
3: Since this outbreak was first announced last week, we've had around 600 notifications where people have observed dead birds or sick birds or something that they're concerned about.
1: The Green Party is proposing a state-owned power company. Kiwi Power wouldn't deal with consumers directly. Instead, the power supplied by the big power companies would be sold on to smaller market players at an affordable price. Co-leader Chloe Swarbrick says the entity would support independent players coming into the market, as well as invest in new generation.
4: That is simply a stopgap to get us into a place of building up Kiwi Power's capacity to provide that stability in the market, which is so evidently necessary.
1: Watercare says Auckland's $1.66 billion Central Interceptor Drainage Tunnel will make a big difference in improving waterways. The more than 16-kilometre-long tunnel is fully operational from Mangere to Herne Bay's Point Erin. Watercare says it creates the backbone for the city's wastewater system, which will reduce overflows over time, leading to improved harbours. US Energy Secretary Chris Wright says oil is flowing through the Strait of Hormuz despite the war with Iran resuming. ABC News says data shows 8 ships traversed the strait last Thursday, but Wright says they're counting oil volumes. That's news. In sports, golf, Ryan Fox has jumped 34 places to 22 in the world rankings after becoming one of just 4 Kiwis to win a major. His name has been engraved on the 153-year-old claret jug after winning the Open at Royal Birkdale. In motor racing, Shane Van Gisbergen's fifth in the latest NASCAR oval race has him pop up to 14th in the Cup Series driver standings, with the top 16 qualifying for the end-of-season playoffs. In football, take New Zealand's population and add another 20%. That's how many spectators attended the record-setting 23rd World Cup in North America. A total of 6,810,966 fans attended the 39-day event, witnessing 308 goals across 104 matches at an average of 2.96 goals a game. And in rugby league, the St George Illawarra Dragons have appointed interim coach Dean Young as their permanent coach. That's sport. I'm Tony Doe.
0: This is Aotearoa Tour, Wellington's

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1: In this update, Andy Burnham has taken up the reins as UK Prime Minister. The King has invited him to form a government after a half-hour meeting at Buckingham Palace. He'll be the UK's fifth Prime Minister in 4 years. Earlier, Sir Keir Starmer, the man he's replacing, gave his final address to supporters outside the famous Black Door at 10 Downing Street. He says Britain is a better place than when he became PM 2 years ago after a landslide election win.
2: We can change our country for the better, that we can create a Britain where every child can go as far as their talent will take them, and we can unite different people under our common flag.
1: MPI is praising the role the public is playing in a bid to keep bird flu at bay. There are still just two confirmed cases of the H5N1 strain, and MPI continues to build a precise picture of any spread. Director General Ray Smith says the public have been outstanding so far.
3: Since this outbreak was first announced last week, we've had around 600 notifications where people have observed dead birds or sick birds or something that they're concerned about.
1: The Green Party is proposing a state-owned power company. Kiwi Power wouldn't deal with consumers directly. Instead, the power supplied by the big power companies would be sold on to smaller market players at an affordable price. Co-leader Chloe Swarbrick says

overflows over time, leading to improved harbours. US Energy Secretary Chris Wright says oil is flowing through the Strait of Hormuz despite the war with Iran resuming. ABC News says data shows 8 ships traversed the strait last Thursday, but Wright says they're counting oil volumes. That's news. In sports, golf, Ryan Fox has jumped 34 places to 22 in the world rankings after becoming one of just 4 Kiwis to win a major. His name has been engraved on the 153-year-old claret jug after winning the Open at Royal Birkdale. In motor racing, Shane Van Gisbergen's 5th in the latest NASCAR oval race has him pop up to 14th in the Cup Series driver standings, with the top 16 qualifying for the end-of-season playoffs. In football, take New Zealand's population and add another 20%. That's how many spectators attended the record-setting 23rd World Cup in North America. A total of 6,810,966 fans attended the 39-day event, witnessing 308 goals across 104 matches at an average of 2.96 goals a game. And in rugby league, the St George Illawarra Dragons have appointed interim coach Dean Young as their permanent coach. That's sport. I'm Tony Doyle. This is Aotearoa, Wellington's

0: This is Aotearoa News.
1: In this update, Andy Burnham has taken up the reins as UK Prime Minister. The King has invited him to form a government after a half-hour meeting at Buckingham Palace. He'll be the UK's fifth Prime Minister in 4 years. Earlier, Sir Keir Starmer, the man he's replacing, gave his final address to supporters outside the famous Black Door at 10 Downing Street. He says Britain is a better place than when he became PM 2 years ago after a landslide election win.
2: We can change our country for the better, that we can create a Britain where every child can go as far as their talent will take them, and we can unite different people under our common flag.
1: MPI is praising the role the public is playing in a bid to keep bird flu at bay. There are still just two confirmed cases of the H5N1 strain, and MPI continues to build a precise picture of any spread. Director General Ray Smith says the public have been outstanding so far.
3: Since this outbreak was first announced last week, we've had around 600.

0: Water Care says Auckland's $1.66 billion Central Interceptor Drainage Tunnel will make a big difference in improving waterways. The more than 16-kilometre-long tunnel is fully operational from Mangere to Herne Bay's Point Erin. Water Care says it creates the backbone for the city's wastewater system, which will reduce overflows over time, leading to improved harbours. US Energy Secretary Chris Wright says oil is flowing through the Strait of Hormuz despite the war with Iran resuming. ABC News says data shows 8 ships traversed the strait last Thursday, but Wright says they're counting oil volumes. That's news. In sports, golf, Ryan Fox has jumped 34 places to 22 in the world rankings after becoming one of just 4 Kiwis to win a major. His name has been engraved on the 153-year-old claret jug after winning the Open at Royal Birkdale. In motor racing, Shane Van Gisbergen's 5th in the latest NASCAR Oval race has him pop up to 14th in the Cup Series driver standings, with the top 16 qualifying for the end-of-season playoffs. In football, take New Zealand's population and add another 20%. That's how many spectators attended the record-setting 23rd World Cup in North America. A total of 6,810,966 fans attended the 39-day event, witnessing 308 goals across 104 matches at an average of 2.96 goals a game. And in rugby league, the St George Illawarra Dragons have appointed interim coach Dean Young as their permanent coach. That's sport. I'm Tony Doe.
1: This is Auntie Owatoa, Wellington.

0: 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Aotearoa Tour.
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0: 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Ara mai, Leon.
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0: This is Aotearoa News.
1: In this update, the new Prime Minister of Britain is vowing to be a circuit breaker for the UK, building a new economy to tackle the cost of living. Andy Burnham's become the country's fifth leader in 4 years, replacing Sir Keir Starmer. Speaking outside 10 Downing Street, he says he'll bring the biggest changes in the last 40 years, starting tomorrow.
2: We will help more young people into work by changing the education system, and we will build more council homes. That is the fair, sustainable way to bring the welfare bill down.
1: The government says some council iwi agreements have gone beyond the initial intention of the law, allowing them. Existing iwi partnerships will be tossed out with new planning laws, despite the government initially planning to allow councils to keep existing agreements. RMA Reform Parliamentary Undersecretary Simon Court says the agreements were initially supposed to be about planning matters. He says in some cases it instead shifted to co-governance models.
3: There were expanded roles and appointments, and ratepayers were funding a lot of this participation in a way that is unacceptable to most ratepayers.
1: We'll learn more today about how the war on Iran has affected New Zealand's inflation. Stats NZ is releasing its latest CPI headline inflation rate at 10:45 this morning, comparing prices between April and June against the same period last year. Hopes the government's $60 million pledge to keep Golden Bay's cement pumping will be the catalyst for regulatory change. The Whangarei plant supplies 60% of the country's concrete and is our only cement manufacturing facility. Owner Fletcher Building was toying with a move to imports, but is now committed to investing at least $150 million itself in the plant by at least 2040. The Employers and Manufacturers Association's Alan McDonald says we need to consider looking at our critical industries and how they provide the country with resilience. That's news. In sport, an undisclosed injury has forced shot putter Jack O'Gill to pull out of the Commonwealth Games starting in Glasgow on Thursday. The NZOC says the incident happened warming up for a meet in Madrid last Friday. Tom Walsh and Nick Palmer remain New Zealand's representatives in the event. To the Tour de France. A knock-knock joke with a flat punchline for some at cycling's biggest race. Questions have been raised over Sunday's 2 a.m. and 5 a.m. anti-doping tests of two-time winner Jonas Vingegaard, who exited after stage 15, and race leader and defending champion Tadej Pogacar. The independent agency collecting the samples is standing by the decision, saying correct procedures were followed. At Sport, I'm Jodie Gill.
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1: 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Ne, it's your boy Marka holding it down. Morning kapa for your Tuesday morning. You know, we're just going to cruise into this Tuesday morning nice and easy. You know how we start off, eh? Bit of a mihi, bit of a get to know how your weekend was, how your night was before. And then from 8 o'clock, we get right into the Kaupapa Kōrero. And of course, it is the second day of the week. So we know, of course, that it means it's the second day of our kids being back at school. I know that all you parents out there, a nice sigh of relief I can hear all around. Oh, thank goodness for that. Kids are back at school. But because of that fact as well, I need to let you know that there are some rules, some new rules, in fact, that have been set in place by the schools that perhaps your tamariki attend to, and of course the councils as well. This is all to do with being safe around drivers, around schools, okay? So we've got a bit of an update on that for you just after 8 o'clock this morning, koutou mā. Tuatū ki tēnā, kawa koutou e wareware a te haurua mai te whitu, 7:30, ka pekatu mātou ki tō tātone hoa, no puku hohe rātou ne. Te Are Tiwara and the crew from Puku Hohe from 7:30. From here on out, it's beats on beats on beats. Till then, Te Awatoa FM welcoming you to your Tuesday morning. Morena! Te Awatoa! Te Awatoa!

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1: Yeah.

0: Amateur and all the way back with Bow Wow, Puppy Love Auntie, Awatoa FM. Stick around Casey and the Sunshine Band and Olivia Dean to come before 7:30 this morning. Then we'll head on over to Pukohoi and the crew. Te Ara Te Wairea from 7:30. Auntie Awatoa
1: 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Hey, what's up, guys? I'm Khalid Lee.

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1: You know what it is, fam? Bang on 7:30 for your Tuesday morning. It's time we head over to Te Are Te Ware and the crew from Pukuhohe. Join us back here just after 8 o'clock. We're talking about updates on driving around schools in your area. 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
9: 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Mahunga.
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9: U. Poko. 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
7: Yeah. Yeah. Yeah. 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

0: is Aotearoa News.
1: In this update, a new era of British politics has arrived at Downing Street, with Andy Burnham vowing to put people before politics. The former Manchester mayor and Labour cabinet minister has become Britain's fifth leader in 4 years. He wants to make politics more about problem solving than point scoring, taking power out of government and into the hands of the people.
2: Where we put life's essentials back under stronger public control to make them affordable again, reindustrialising Britain.
1: Data out today is expected to show inflation's hit a two-year high. Stats NZ is releasing consumer price index figures for the June quarter at 10:45 a.m. The government says some council iwi agreements have come out of scope and unfit for purpose. Its latest Resource Management Act reforms will scrap these deals and replace them with new, narrowly scoped iwi participation agreements. The RMA Reform Parliamentary Under-Secretary Simon Court says it had initially allowed some existing agreements to transfer over into the new system.
3: What happened was a whole bunch of councils, iwi and hapu, decided they were going to stand up a whole lot of new agreements before the new system takes effect.
1: Work on Wellington's Moa Point treatment plant will be carried out throughout today, with residents warned it may briefly cause a strong smell. It's scheduled to take place between 9 a.m.

0: and 1pm. Health New Zealand has revealed it's referred 18 cases of inappropriate access to the Privacy Commissioner since 2024. Data released to our newsroom under the Official Information Act shows 12 cases were reported in 2024 alone. The Commissioner's revealed about a quarter of all reported privacy breaches relate to employees browsing clients' personal information. Deputy Privacy Commissioner Liz McPherson says any case is concerning.
1: Unfortunately, humans like to have a look at things, and this might seem to be innocuous, but can cause real harm to them.
0: That's news. In sport, shot putter Jack O'Gill has withdrawn from the Glasgow Commonwealth Games with an undisclosed injury. The NZOC reports the setback occurred while warming up for a meet in Madrid last Friday. The three-time Olympian and the silver medalist from the 2022 Games has competed twice this year at the New Zealand Nationals in March and Oceania Championships in May. Tom Walsh and Nick Palmer remain as New Zealand's representatives in the event. The independent agency carrying out Tour de France anti-doping tests on the leaders at the likes of 2am and 5am on Sunday are standing by their decision, saying correct procedures were followed. Former English football player and manager Kevin Keegan has died of cancer at the age of 75. That's sport. I'm Jodie Gill.
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3: He tio i te ata, he kapua a te ahiahi, tuatu ki te rahi rangi papai rau atu. Ko te piki te kaumaru i tēnei wā, ko te whiti te pāmahana.

With all the best throwbacks, 90s and more, it's Givey on in the mix. Jezebel Atiawa, Toy FM. 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Atiawa, Toa. Look, and thanks for joining us on this, your Tuesday morning. Keeping it locked on Atiawa Toy FM, the best way there to find out all that is happening around your rohe. 100.9, 94.9, other frequencies, konga iarere, so don't you go changing, okay? Of course, this morning you awoke with your children in tow, all dressed nicely in their school uniforms, hey, listening to mum and dad, hey, doing the jobs before you even asked them to do their jobs. And of course, that being Tuesday, off to school since the school holidays have finished. However, there are a few rules that we need to set in place. And these are all to do with driving and speed limits, the new variable school speed limits in your area. So these are definitely important if you have kids in primary school near. We'll take a look at those this morning as well, koutou mā. Tuatu ki tērā, don't forget, the Aotearoa Toa Regional Sports Awards are not that far away. We might just break down those categories for you as well, koutou mā. It's all the best throwbacks, 90s and more. Let's get back to the beats. In the meantime, it's Lynn Collins. Think about it. Aotearoa Toa. You guys know who I'm talking to. Those of you who go out and stay out all night and have the next day. Let me tell you something. The sisters are not going to.

Do it again.

Taylor Dane in the mix to tell me your shelter. Welcome to your Tuesday Aotearoa Tour. Community notice board. With a bit of an earlier than usual community panel we have for you this morning, but all the more reason to do so because school is back in the full swing of things now. With many students heading back to school today, here's a quick reminder about the new variable school speed limits. Okay, listen up, fam. When school zones are active, the speed limit is 30 kilometres per hour. What this means for drivers. The 30 kilometres limit is now legally enforceable. The lower speed applies only during signposted school travel times. Outside these times, normal speed limits apply. Enforcement is carried out by New Zealand Police. So there will be a fine, there will be some sort of repercussion should you not choose to adhere to the new speed limits. Yeah? These changes are part of a nationwide government requirement to improve safety for tamariki, whānau and everyone travelling around our schools. If you're unsure whether your local school is affected, check maps and operating information right here. That's www.govt.nz and just click on the school that adheres to you. 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Aotearoa Tour.

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0: Kanti Dance Read Through New Thing, Ati Awatoa FM. Ko taime mātou ki te tehi o nā kaupapa whānura wake, mātou e kōrerororo nei, mātou e whakahaere ake nei, arā, ko ngā Ati Awatoa Wellington Regional Sports Awards. Ne? We're in full swing, fam, we're in full swing. We're a bit of a hub of excitement here as we get things in preparation for the Ati Awatoa Wellington Regional Sports Awards. Here's the information you need to know, okay? The awards night, Thursday the 20th of August. It's exactly a month away, actually. Location, of course, this is all going down again, once more at the Alan Gibbs Centre in Wellington College. 6 p.m. doors will open, 6:45 the ceremony begins, and by 9:30 p.m. the awards will have finished. Now, this year's awards ceremony will be held in Wellington, a premier night of sporting celebration. There, 12 award categories recognising athletes, teams, clubs, volunteers, officials and coaches that celebrate the contribution that sport makes to the Wellington region. Formerly known as the Wellington Sports and Recreation Awards, this regional event has been run for over 41 years. I'm looking at a few photos from past events here. My goodness, and there's even some names and some faces that I recognise. Look, we have to be thankful to our naming rights sponsors, of course, Te Runanga Nui o Tuaranga Tira, and of course us here at Te Runanga Nui o Te Atiawa. Our category sponsors, we want to say thank you to ASB, to IT Works, to Gibson Sheet Lawyers, to LBDO, to Sharesies, to Holdsworth Charitable Trust, to Craig's Investment Partners, to Absolutely Positively Wellington City Council, Me Heke Ki Poneke, to Porirua City, and of course to Kapiti Coast District Council, without which none of this would have been possible thanks to our category sponsors. Ati Awatoa FM, we hope you can make the time and the effort to get down to the Wellington Ati Awatoa Regional Sports Awards, and if not, never fear, we're here for you, fam. We'll be having the whole thing streamed live on our Facebook page and our YouTube page. We just don't want you to miss out on any of the things. Kaitau mā, 20th of August, this is all going down. Make sure you get your tickets.
1: O reo Māori ka tuku, waiata Māori ka rere. Te reo irirangi o te Ātiawa toa.

0: This is Aotearoa News.
1: In this update, Andy Burnham's arrival at No. 10 Downing Street is seen as a big shift for Britain. The former Manchester Mayor and Labour Cabinet Minister has become the UK's seventh Prime Minister in a decade. He's replaced Sir Keir Starmer, who resigned after a collapse in public support. UK political commentator Adam Bolton says Burnham's Cabinet appointments so far bring a very different face to the British government.
2: Not least because, frankly, Andy Burnham is a confident and good communicator in comparison to Keir Starmer, who often appeared rather robotic, even constipated.
1: We'll find out how much the war in Iran's impacted our economy later this morning. Stats NZ is releasing inflation figures which will compare prices between April and June against the same period last year. Economists expect it to surge to somewhere around 4 to 4.1%. BNZ Chief Economist Mike Jones says this quarter is all about fuel. Eight companies controlled by so-called Wellington mega landlord Matthew Ryan are in court-ordered receivership. Business Desk reports more than 70 properties are owned by the companies, which all appear to relate to property investment or development. A New Zealand clinical study found plant-based weight loss alternatives can stimulate the same hormones targeted by the likes of Ozempic and Wegovy. CaloCurb researchers say participants lost an average of nearly 4 kilos over 6 months, compared with less than half a kilo for those taking a placebo. The natural GLP-1 activator is made from kiwi hops and vegetable oil and is designed to preserve lean muscle. CaloCurb CEO Sarah Kennedy says it's changed the conversation around weight loss.
3: GLP-1 is actually a natural hormone we make, but with the synthetics you're injecting them in. With CaloCurb, we're stimulating them naturally. We're super stimulating them to make you eat less.
1: That's news. In sport, golfer Ryan Fox is beginning the transition from celebration to contemplation on life as a major champion. The Open champion is back at his base in Florida after pulling an all-nighter in the wake of victory at Royal Birkdale. Fox says he doesn't feel different but knows that's contrary to the reality.
4: I know that my life is going to change pretty significantly in the next couple of months. You know, obviously, it's the highlight of my career. The stuff that comes with being a major champion, I probably don't even comprehend yet. So I've got all of that to figure out. It'll be probably a bit daunting.
1: The agency carrying out early morning anti-doping tests, which left Tour de France riders frustrated.

Kanti dan Kantika, Auntie Awatoa FM. Emma here to Kia Koto Kantoa for your Tuesday morning. I hope you're off to a good start. Thus far, just after 9 o'clock. Maybe you're just heading into work this morning. A little bit after 9 o'clock, hey, than you're usually supposed to be in. Everyone giving you that side eye as you walk to your cubicle. You know what? Just don't make eye contact. Just head straight for your cubicle. Sit down. Act like nothing's wrong. Until your boss calls you in the office just after your morning break. Anyway, fam, it's your boy Marco holding it down this morning. And a fair bit to get through for the hour as well. In your movie news, of course, the Practical Magic 2 trailer has dropped. We'll take a look at that. That comes out in September. It actually looks really good, eh? I don't think anyone thought that the first one would be as good as it was. Or

0: out there this morning.
1: Well, there'll be throwbacks, 90s and more up next. Of course, the FIFA World Cup is a topic of discussion around the world, in fact. Now, there is one person that has just come under fire, dragged through the mud, per se, dragged through the shade, after his halftime performance. And he goes by the name of one Justin Bieber, okay? And you're thinking to yourself, Justin Bieber being dragged? What is Justin Bieber? Well, it just goes to show. JB, you're only human, mate. RTL Tour of Image 90s Jams at 9. Shanice in the mix. Here for your Tuesday, kia ora morena.

FM. You know what it is, fam. Aotearoa FM. For your Tuesday morning, kia ora and good morning. And if you're just joining us as well, we are talking about the FIFA World Cup. It's certainly a topic of discussion around the world, in fact. And also, what happened for a first at the FIFA World Cup, of course, is that the first ever FIFA World Cup halftime show took place, featuring a star-studded lineup. But one act in particular is fueling internet arguments this morning as well. Justin Bieber's acoustic performance of Everything Hallelujah is being accused of being boring, underwhelming, and bringing down the vibes following high-energy appearances from Madonna, who's just dropped a new album. It is pretty fire, if I do say so myself. And, of course, BTS as well. I mean, when you got those two together, you don't really consider JB to be sort of underwhelming and things like that. We'll just wait to hear of a little excerpt of his performance. Meanwhile, others insist the Canadian pop star's stripped-back approach showed off his vocal talents and musicality. Bieber was introduced by Ted Lasso star Jason Sudeikis and opted to change the lyrics of his hit song from Swag 2 to include the lines, "It's the World Cup Hallelujah." Why don't you check this out this morning and tell me if you think this would fit a vibe for a halftime show at the FIFA World Cup. Whakarongo, Tony Mai ki tēnei koutou mā. Hallelujah.

0: I mean,
1: is it giving church? Is this giving church? And though I'm a fan of church and all the things that church entails, there's a time and a place, JB. There is a time and a place, okay? Justin Bieber, I love you, man, but this song ain't it, dog. We need some vibes, one fan wrote, while another called his songs a nice lullaby in air. Justin Bieber again with his underwhelming performances, said someone else. One commenter wrote simply, man, that was horrible, adding, God bless Shakira, who followed Bieber along with Burna Boy for a performance of Die Die. That would have been the only way to save that halftime performance, eh? No, what do you think? Is it giving church? Was this fitting for a halftime show at the FIFA World Cup, the first of its kind as well? Let's get back to beats in the meantime. Luther Vandross, Never Too Much. We are here for your Tuesday morning. Kia ora, morena.

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0: Here with you all the way to 11 o'clock, Koutou Ma. If you've got any 90s requests, make sure you get them in and we'll play them out for you before 10 o'clock this morning. Tuatu ki te ara, kaua koutou e haere ta whiti. Up next, a bit of a movie news feed we have for you because the new trailer for Practical Magic 2 has just dropped. We'll be sharing that out up next. Aotearoa Tour FM, it's Snap the Power, here for your Tuesday.

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0: It's Super Groove. Can't get enough. Atia Wātoe FM. A bit of a moving time news feed we have for you right now, fam.
1: If you don't know, now you know.
0: Okay, now if you don't know, now you do know. Of course, that Practical Magic 2 has not just been announced. It's been announced for a while now. I'm sure the production is probably well overdue. And the film looks to be released in September. I don't know if anyone thought that the first Practical Magic would be as much of a hit as it was. Then again, it's got Nicole Kidman. It's got Sandra Bullock. Why don't you wrap your ears around Practical Magic 2, the trailer we have for you this morning. Whakarongo tonu mai, ne?
2: No magic is stronger than sisterhood. Cast by fate, tested by time, and never broken.
3: What is wrong with you? Are you like six? Are you six?
4: Yeah.
5: You need to get out there, Sal. Have a little fun.
6: When was the last time you were touched?
7: I have my family, and I'm not receiving texts with photos that I did not ask for.
5: Oh, let me tell you about Chad.
7: Oh, we know
5: truly
7: plenty about Chad.
5: Come on.
8: Hi, I remember
9: when Mom would tell stories where everyone who fell in love died.
10: You know, but we're cursed.
11: No.
12: We're Owen's women. 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
13: What if you guys were all just a little bit dramatic?
14: Here's the thing about magic. It won't be silenced.
15: Is this real? Is he gonna die?
16: It's true. We're witches and the curse is real.
15: I will never trust you again.
17: Kylie said she's gonna go and fix the curse.
18: This will lead her into the dark path.
19: If you want to find her, you have to work
18: together.
17: My blood, your blood.
19: Our blood.
5: Jed said we could trust this guy. 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
20: He's very strange to me.
21: He's under a spell.
5: Hand on unmarked flesh.
18: Go,
5: now.
18: Easier said than done, Jillian.
5: Well, this always...
18: Oh, my God. What is wrong with you?
16: I can't even sense her right now.
22: You're afraid of your power.
16: Well, I've seen what my power can do. The idea that they may have the same power terrifies me.
23: When you have someone who knows who you were and who you will always be, there is no deeper tie, no stronger bond.
18: I want you to know if anything happens to me, Julia, it's you. You are my person.
22: Good morning.
18: Oh, good. You have your clothes on.
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0: This is Aotearoa News.
1: In this update, the government says there is no treaty principles clause in the new Resource Management Act's planning system. Its latest RMA reforms will scrap iwi council deals and replace them with new narrowly scoped iwi participation agreements. Plans between councils and iwi will now focus on identifying sites of cultural significance. RMA Reform Minister Chris Bishop says there's a narrowly scoped goal in the bill relating to Māori.
2: Around giving effect to local iwi interests and protection of Māori land, which I think most Kiwis would say is pretty important after the alienation of 150 years.
1: Cautious optimism from economists that inflation will start falling after today. Stats NZ is releasing CPI figures for the June quarter later this morning. They're expected to reflect the impact of the Iran war, along with other cost pressures like rates and utility costs. Economists are picking the inflation rate will be around 4%. BNZ chief economist Mike Jones says based on their forecasts, this should be the peak.
3: We've got inflation next quarter in Q3 coming down to 3.8, and then it tails away through the threes, gets back in the Reserve Bank band about the middle of next year.
1: We're being told ambition is what's missing from our energy sector. The Green Party's campaigning on a state-owned power company called Kiwi Power, which will focus on building reliable capacity like hydro and biomass. It says it'll cost about $980 million over 4 years. Rewiring Aotearoa CEO Mike Casey says the company is a good alternative to the government's proposed LNG terminal.
4: I just feel like the Greens are really shaving off their dreadlocks on this one. There's also some really well thought through energy policy around how we price the energy system and make it cheaper for New Zealanders.
1: Work on Wellington's Moa Point treatment plant will be carried out throughout today, with residents warned it may briefly cause a strong smell. It's scheduled to take place between now and 1 p.m. And Andy Burnham has become Britain's fifth leader in 4 years. He's appointed former Defence Secretary John Healey as Chancellor. That's news. In sport, weary from a sleepless night of celebrations, golfer Ryan Fox is still coming to grips with his Open Championship victory at Royal Birkdale.

0: Weather brought to you by Te Runanga o Toa Rangatira. 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
1: Ah, he tio I te ata, he kapua a te ahia hi tuatu ki te rahi rangi papai rau atu. Ko te piki te kaumaru I tēnei wā, ko te whitu te pāmahana.
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1: Atiawa Toy FM, all the best throwbacks, 90s and more, just after 10 o'clock for your Tuesday morning. A nice chill hour we have left with you here for the morning cuppa. We're also going to remind you again, of course, back to school this week for most of our, well, in fact, all of our tamariki, unless your kid is at home and it somehow hooks you into believing that it's still the school holidays this week. Hands up if you were that kid. Probably me. Probably not me, actually. Atiawa Toy FM, don't forget that there are a few rules that have been set in place, enforced as well by the New Zealand Police. This is all about making our kids, making sure that our kids are safe around cars, especially in that morning slot and then after school slot when cars are plentiful around our schooling areas. We'll talk about that this morning, koutou mā. Before the hour is through, tuatu ki tērā, another reminder, of course, about Hongongoi Marokia. We are already at the end of July, but there's still time enough for you to get in on that tip. Atiawa Toy FM, let's get back to beats in the meantime. Con Function, it's Secrets, here for your Tuesday.

backpacks and VCRs, snapbacks and first cars. Ooh, what a feeling. After school we get aboard, around the crew like rollerboard.

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1: Ki tō tātou whānui arohe o te wā. And of course, today being Tuesday means it is the second day of the new schooling term. Hopefully your tamaiti are all at school, back at school. Like parents breathing a sigh of relief. And there's some of your tamaiti have managed to hoax you into believing that it's school holidays. Still the school holidays. You're like, but I just saw kids outside with the uniform on. Oh, mum, they're all wrong. What, that whole group of kids out there is all wrong? Hands up if you were that kid. Anyway, fam, based on that, with many students heading back to school today, here's a quick reminder about the new variable school speed limits. When school zones are active, the speed limit is 30 kilometres per hour. What this means for drivers? That means that the 30 kilometre speed limit is now legally enforceable. That means that the lower speed applies only during signposted school travel times. This also means that outside these times, normal speed limits apply. And lastly, it means that enforcements are carried out by the New Zealand Police. These changes are part of a nationwide government requirement to improve safety for tamariki, whānau, and everyone travelling around our schools. It's all about safety, fam. It's all about safety and making sure that our tamaiti are safe, especially in that just before 9 period and that just after 3 p.m. period, eh? When there are wakas in full, out and about, travelling around our kura. 30k, don't forget that it's a safe number to be at. And for that reason, New Zealand Police and the government have decided that is the speed limit that will be safe enough for us to carry on about our business around kura at these times. Ātiawa Tōre FM, Pānui Arohe. Ātiawa Tōa.

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2: 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Keep it locked on Aotearoa Tour FM for more fat beats and more kōrero. And I will see you beautiful faces. Well, I'll hear your beautiful. Well, you might hear my beautiful mouth. That sounded a lot better in my head. You'll hear from me tomorrow from 7 through to 11. More āpopo koutou. Mā paremata mene Rob Ruha e whakaotia I tō tātou nei hōtaka. Kia mautonu mai ki te reo irirangi o Aotearoa Tour FM. Āpopo mai te whitu ka ki te mātou anō I a mātou. Ka kite!

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1: In this update and in breaking news, the inflation rate has risen again. Stats NZ data just out shows the Consumers Price Index has increased 4.1% in the year to the June quarter. That's up from 3.1% in December and March. The Reserve Bank targets an inflation rate of between 1 and 3% over the medium term. A payoff for farmers as resource management reform enters its final stages. The government's made several changes to its proposed bill, including scrapping mana whakahono a rohe agreements, deals between councils and iwi, which set out how iwi feed into local decision-making. It's also making it easier to produce food and fibre and is making environmental limits more workable. Federated Farmers RMA reform spokesperson Mark Hooper says this is a good outcome, as they've been pushing for those agreements to be dropped.
2: Now they're talking about a more narrow-scoped iwi participation agreement process going forward, which is also what we'd ask for.
1: Labor's leader is backing the government's decision to support Golden Bay Cement, but is questioning why other industries have been ignored. The Crown's giving a $60 million one-off grant to the Fletcher Building-owned firm to keep its Whangārei plant operating. Prime Minister Chris Luxon says it supplies 60% of the country's concrete and is a national security issue. But Chris Hipkins says there are many other industries also at risk.
3: Yes, it's good to keep cement making capability in New Zealand, but it would also be good to keep food processing capability in New Zealand and timber processing capability in New Zealand as well.
1: New Zealand is milking it in the dairy market, holding our place as the world's largest single country dairy exporter. Rabobank's World Dairy Map shows we accounted for 22.1% of global exports last year. It highlights global dairy trade grew by 11% across this time frame. Rabobank senior agricultural analyst Emma Higgins says we've seen China's demand softening, particularly with milk powders.
4: China historically has been the heavyweight importer, but increasingly what we're seeing is strong demand, particularly from the likes of Southeast Asia, the emerging growth story around the Middle East as well.
1: That's news. In sport, optimism from golfer Ryan Fox that he has the tools to deal with his new reality. He's returned to his base in Florida as the Open champion, a victory set to open opportunities on and off the course.
5: It's going to be strange turning up to majors now, being in marquee groups and dealing with all of that, which comes playing with guys like Rory and Scotty, and that'll be a bit of a step up, something that I'll have to get used to, but felt like it was a pretty good test of how I deal with it yesterday, and I felt like I dealt with it pretty well.
1: More than 1 million people have lined the streets of Madrid to welcome home Spain's World Cup football winners after their triumph in the United States. And the International Cricket Council has crowned New Zealand all-rounder Nathan Smith as their Player of the Month for June after his Man of the Series performance in the Tests against England. That's sport. I'm Malcolm Jordan.
0: This is Aotearoa Wellington.

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0: 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I can only see your face when I
1: close my eyes. Yo, da, Greg Coterie, four brothers living in Oz from Aotearoa. Money dance,
2: 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L.A.B.
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0: Marlon. 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I give you full flavor, all the food. 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
1: All the best throwbacks.
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0: This is Aotearoa News.
1: In this update, the war in Iran is making life noticeably more expensive in New Zealand. Today's Stats NZ data shows our headline inflation rate has hit 4.1%. That's up from 3.1% 3 months ago. Business reporter Michael Sergel breaks down the numbers.
2: Petrol was the single biggest driver, the price averaging 27.5% more over the quarter across the country compared to last year. Diesel was up 71%, electricity up 12%, and construction costs up 2.7%. Today's figures also factor in last year's 8.8% average rates rise.
1: Labor MP Rachel Brookings says the party's likely to fully reinstate Mana Whakahono Arohe agreements if elected. The government had originally planned to carry over council partnerships with iwi, giving them say on planning, which are part of the outgoing Resource Management Act. Yesterday, it announced it will dump present and future deals. Brookings says that's come as a complete surprise.
3: We've just been through this big process that could have been discussed. We had submissions and we've heard evidence about how well the Mana Whakahono Arohe agreements can work.